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0: Our number, let me know what you're up to. By the way, I got free pizza on the way, too. 705-874-9050. Getting us up to date, Bob is with us. Hey, Bob.
2: John, this will make you cross your legs.
0: Okay.
2: Did you see in Russia where a jealous wife bit off her husband's penis after sharpening her teeth to guarantee revenge?
0: I did not see that.
2: I don't want to armchair quarterback this, but not sharpening your teeth would be the better revenge. The only thing worse than having it bitten off by sharp teeth would be having it bitten off by dull teeth. Also, I'm told, some people have to pay extra for that.
0: I love that a news story came across your desk and you immediately broke it down like that. All right. Bob's back in an hour. Who knows what he'll bring us. Wide Mouth Mason, My Old Self. Freak 90.5.

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We're going to give you a life moment. You're going to tell us a song that matches that life moment based on your life. So there are no wrong answers. It's easy and fun to play. Here is our life moment tonight. What song reminds you of getting caught doing something you definitely shouldn't be doing? We all did something. What song reminds you of getting caught, even though you definitely shouldn't have been doing that thing? Let me know. 705-874-9050. 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

95.5 All American Rejects. They were in Toronto last week. They played at the Great Canadian Casino. Absolutely excellent show. They put me up in the box with the family of Valley, who opened the show. It was very good. I recommend seeing them. We're doing Adventures in Audio tonight. We're looking for the song that reminds you of getting caught doing something you definitely shouldn't have been doing. Here's what we have. Melissa says Mambo Number 5 by Lou Bega. She snuck into a concert through a side gate, lasted about 15 minutes before security found them. Can't do that. Amanda says Every Morning by Sugar Ray. She called in sick to work and ended up on the local news at a ball game. Kyle says NSYNC, Bye Bye Bye. He borrowed his brother's shirt without permission and spilled nacho cheese on it. Yeah, that's going to get you caught. Lit my own earth, my own worst enemy. Those are the words I'm trying to find. Chris says it was basically his theme song for his entire teenage group years. If only my mouth could grow tonight. Those are all good. I like them. I got more, but I can't read them all. I just can't do it. Rage Against the

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You can sign up and we will send local news to your phone tomorrow morning. 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

is CJMB, a division of My Broadcasting Corporation, Ontario's local broadcasting company, in Peterborough, Ontario, and on the treaty and traditional territory of the Mississauga Anishinaabeg.

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0: She has tonight's bedroom advice coming up in two shakes of a second. 705-874-9050, the number to text tonight. Let me know what you're up to. And we got Bob again. Bob, what's going on?
2: John, this is not concerning news, but In the UK, Facebook and Instagram were down after users report widespread Meta outage.
0: Okay.
2: My first thought was, it would be nice if it stayed off. My second thought was, Instagram sends me a continuous stream of trashy women. They know what I like.
0: I can see how you're torn. I'll be honest, if it was off, it'd be fine with me. There's just one more thing to check. Although I do know people love it. I know you love it. Our Lady Peace.

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0: 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This is your PG-13 warning. We got to dig into your bedroom advice for tonight. Help you out. That's what we're doing, helping you out.
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0: You can, of course, send your questions for Susie Moonbeams at 705-874-9050. And my man, Stuart, has sent this note in, Susie. Stuart says he's going on a little bit of a road trip for the holidays, and he wondered if you had any advice for hotels and that sort of thing.
2: I have to mention mirrors. The fun part of going away or to a hotel is having sex in front of a huge mirror. It's hot to see each other's faces, and it's just life-size reality porn. Super hot visual. Try it.
0: There you go. Susie's back tomorrow night. If you have questions, let me know. Freak 90.5.

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Freak 90.5, if you've been following the news, Premier Ford has been upset at some of the MPPs because they've been overspending on things like meals and hotels. And he says he eats at McDonald's. He tries to keep, you know, budget friendly. And I can't stop thinking about that. I just want to know what he orders. I'm just curious. I want to know.

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1: The program will allow borrowers to transfer their digital money from Coinbase into a custody wallet while retaining ownership. 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
2: Okay, so when you're dealing with crypto, what you want to do is you want to push the left phalange. that will unlock your IRA.
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2: It's called a digibank.
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2: Mortgage people say, like, oh, how much do you have in your digibank? 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
3: Oh. 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
1: The program will allow borrowers to transfer their digital money from Coinbase into a custody wallet while retaining ownership. 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
1: Hello and good morning. Welcome to a brand new day. It is Chris with you on this Wednesday, July the 22nd. Good morning. It's the Wake Up Call. It's Mango Day today. It's also Hammock Day, in case you're interested in a nap. Crashed for a nap yesterday afternoon on my couch, just totally unintentionally. Woke up 3.5 hours later. True story. Let's set to the calendar for our Wednesday, July the 22nd. True story. On this date, 1793, Alexander Mackenzie reaches the Pacific Ocean, becoming the first European to complete a transcontinental crossing of Canada. July 22nd, 1893, college professor Catherine Lee Bates wrote the original version of her poem, America the Beautiful, in Colorado Springs, Colorado. On this date, 1934, bank robber John Dillinger was shot and killed outside a Chicago movie theater by federal agents. July 22nd, 1997, the second Blue Water Bridge opened between Port Huron, Michigan and Sarnia, Ontario. On this date, 1967, Jimi Hendrix quit as the opening act on the Monkees tour. Talk about a mismatch. July 22nd, 2018, a lone gunman killed three, including the gunman himself, injured 13 in Toronto, Canada. On this date, 2024, U.S. Postal Service issued a commemorative postage stamp honoring Canadian Alex Trebek. Celebrity birthdays today, Prince William and Princess Kate's oldest, Prince George, is a teenager as of today. He turns 13. Only Murders in the Building star, singer Selena Gomez, is 34 today. Saturday Night Live alum David Spade is 62. William Dafoe, 71 today. Don Henley of the Eagles is 79. Lethal Weapon's Danny Glover turns 80 today. We're up to date and underway on this Wednesday, July the 22nd. Good morning and welcome. This is your wake-up call.
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0: not to know what the hell is going on in the world? 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
1: Good morning. Welcome back. Here's some things you might want to chat about around the water cooler today. The 38th annual Shark Week for you fans out there, and I know there are a lot of you, gets underway coming up Sunday on the Discovery Channel. France has become the first country in the European Union to ban kids under 15 from social media. I don't know if you heard yesterday, you're a sports fan, ESPN with a bunch of layoffs, including Cam Newton among the latest getting early retirement. At the same time, they just gave former Florida quarterback and Heisman winner Tim Tebow a multi-year contract extension. Jelly Roll's daughter, Bailey Ann DeFord, says the internet will crumble if fans found out the real reason why Jelly Roll and his wife, Bunny XO, went their separate ways, but she won't say what it is. They're saying that rough numbers indicate the FIFA World Cup gave a $20 billion boost to the U.S. economy. Tropical Storm Bertha, the second storm of the 2026 Atlantic hurricane season, is getting ready to hit the Gulf Coast. Avengers Doomsday hits theaters December 18th, if you want to put that on your calendar. Harley-Davidson has rolled out a new model of motorcycle inspired by stripped-down custom models popularized by post-World War II riders. The 2026 Harley-Davidson Deadwood will only be available in the U.S. and Canada with a starting price of $17,999. It will make its first public appearance August the 7th at the 2026 Sturgis Motorcycle Rally. More to come on the Wake Up Call for your Wednesday.
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0: Nobody else can supply you with the most useless information like we can first thing in the morning. 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
1: Hey, welcome back. I got some numbers from the FIFA World Cup as far as the viewership. The biggest sporting event in the world touched down in Canada for the first time ever this summer. And Bell Media's exclusive live coverage of the tournament captivated audiences across the country. Overall, 30.5 million unique Canadian viewers, that's 75% of Canada's population, watched live at tournament coverage. There was four or five different platforms you could watch it on. Overall, the 104 tournament matches at the World Cup attracted a per-game average audience of 1.6 million viewers. That's an increase of more than 50% compared to the 2022 tournament. I had a feeling that was going to be the case just because it was held and hosted in North America, Canada, U.S., New Mexico. I knew there was going to be plenty of viewership. Some big numbers there from the viewership of the FIFA World Cup 2026. It's the Wake Up Call on your Wednesday.
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eyes and sink into the music like a gigantic musical beanbag chair. 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
1: Good morning. Welcome back. Don't forget to be safe around the pool deck, around the beach, not just today or this week because it's National Drowning Prevention Week until Saturday, but every day that the weather allows you to be around the water. Parents are encouraged to keep young children with arm's reach whenever they're near the water, while swimmers of all ages should know their limits and never swim alone. Simple precautions can make all the difference, including supervising children, wearing a fitted life jacket while boating or participating in water sports, avoiding alcohol on the water, and learning CPR. Let's be careful out there as we continue with summer. 2026 National Drowning Prevention Week wraps up on Saturday. And that'll do it for our wake-up call for this Wednesday, July the 22nd. Plenty more news, sports, weather, great programming on the way as our Wednesday rolls along. Join me tomorrow. We'll open up your Thursday right across the entire province with a wake-up call starting at 5 a.m. That's all the time I have for you today, my friends. And as always, I thank you for yours. Have a wonderful hump day. We'll chat tomorrow.
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2: Today is July the 22nd, 2026. It is Wednesday. We are the Woody Show.
4: 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Yeah.
2: I'm Woody. That is Greg Gorey.
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2: We got Menace.
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2: Gina Gran.
7: Hello.
2: Seabass is here. We got Sammy.
8: Hey.
2: Our associate producer Morgan is here. There is Jeff G.
9: Yep.
2: We got dumbass Tyler. Vaughn, our video producer. There is Bort. We got Menchie. Phones are open. 877-44-WOODY. You can send us a text over to 22987. How are things going in the office, Seabass?
10: With Vaughn and his...
2: Yeah, ever since the confrontation.
9: His finger drumming.
10: Which I tried, again. I tried to go through the proper channels.
2: All right, well, I'm saying, but how's it going now?
10: It is better, but it's not a fully solved problem.
8: Really?
2: Because I've, like... Just as I was walking by the office, I thought it was pretty quiet. Jeff, you spent a lot of time
11: in there. I did spend a lot of time in there yesterday, and it was, it was fine to me.
10: It's better, but I can catch him catching himself. And it happens later on in the show. I do think it is a...
8: When the edible kicks in?
10: Yeah, exactly.
2: Yeah, one of the comments on the Instagram video said your Asperger's is showing. Like it's more the sensitivity to sounds,
10: right? But again, I consider all that because I had a couple months to mull this over.
2: Wow!
10: And that's why I made sure I had mountains of evidence. Because again, if Menace was doing this, if none of you would put up with it for 2 seconds. It is obnoxious.
2: Yeah. I'm just wondering how it was going. I don't want to like
10: better, but
11: okay.
10: Still
11: but how's re-ignite. The vibes? What about the vibes?
10: Those are unchanged.
2: They don't really speak anyway. It's not like
8: what's the difference?
2: It's like CBS is chopping it up with people just randomly.
10: We're in there. I'm working. He's working.
2: Yeah, exactly.
11: If you're noticing improvement, that's a plus.
8: Yeah.
11: Then
10: yes.
8: Pleased that he's catching himself.
2: We're going in the right direction.
9: Yeah.
2: Today in history, it was today in 1991 that Jeffrey Dahmer was arrested.
6: Oh, what's up?
2: The police later found 11 skulls, 3 headless torsos, and that sealed vat and other body parts in his apartment. Dude, when those movies came out, years ago, I got obsessed with watching anything I could on Jeffrey Dahmer because it was like, man.
9: There was a miniseries
11: with
9: that dude from American Horror Story.
8: Yeah, he tried to feed his neighbor the meat sandwich.
9: Oh, yeah.
2: Yeah, like, how do you get to be like that? Like, it was just, so my depraved. God, how do you go through with it? How do you, dude.
6: Shout out to that dude that killed him in prison.
2: Oh, I know.
6: Because he said he was annoying. he was one of those guys who thought he was funny, but wasn't.
2: You know? Yeah, be careful, Vaughn. You know what I mean? Like, Seabass might snap.
10: Seeing him, I forgot how Dahmer got caught, and I guess he just didn't chain down one of his victims well enough, and they ran outside.
2: Got out.
9: That was the second time one of his victims got out.
6: I know.
9: They brought him back!
10: Lucky.
2: July 22nd, today is World Brain Day.
6: Cool.
2: It is National Hammock Day.
8: Love it.
2: Hammock's another one of those things that's good for about 5 minutes.
9: When was the last time you were in one?
8: I own one. Like,
9: really?
8: I own a travel hammock. I love hammocks
2: you
8: so
2: do?
8: Much. Yes, I
2: a
8: got
2: travel
8: two.
2: Hammock?
8: Yeah, that like you can pop up, you know?
9: I've never heard of such a thing.
8: No. Really? Oh, it rules. So you don't have to tie it to anything. It's like bound to like a bar, like a bar system.
2: The place that I like to go to in Mexico, like the no kids vacation that we do, they have, there's like a couple hammocks on the property somewhere. And I sat there for about 5 minutes. I'm like, all right, I think we're good.
9: That was it?
8: Really?
9: Yeah, I would probably nap in one.
8: Absolutely.
2: Yeah, I can't get super comfy.
8: You're just like swaddled in the netting. Oh, I love it.
2: You also got to be careful about getting out of those things.
8: Well, there's no good way to do that.
2: Yeah, and today's National Mango Day. I think mango is mega overrated.
8: Don't like it. Oh, I love it.
2: I know people love mango.
8: Yeah.
2: And
8: I don't get it.
2: It's got a weird, almost, there's like a fuel kind of taste to me. You know how people say?
9: I
2: don't know any other way to explain it. Like, you know, like the way gasoline smells, I would imagine like it would taste somewhat like this.
6: Really?
9: I totally know.
8: That I don't get.
2: There's like an after. And I don't know if it's like how people have that with cilantro. Like, there are certain people. Maybe it's not everybody who...
6: Are you sure it's not... was it durian food? What's that
2: durian.
6: Called?
2: No, no, durian.
8: I just think it's chalky.
3: Have you guys ever put tahine on your...
8: Never.
9: Yes.
3: Yeah. That's the play.
9: I like it dried with tahine on it.
3: Yeah.
9: Mm. Like a, like I don't, a dehydrated mango.
2: I don't like putting anything on fruit. I mean, there are people that put salt on watermelon or...
8: Fruit is the flavor.
2: Yeah, like, or some kind of seasoning on fruit. Yeah, like fruit
8: that is the flavor.
9: I like dipping strawberries in sugar.
8: Really?
3: Yeah. Yeah. That's kind of good.
2: Yeah. You know the other thing I don't really do? I don't really dip the sushi in soy sauce.
9: Oh.
8: Wow. Nice.
2: I'm not big on that.
8: Yeah, I
6: raw dog
8: either.
6: It.
2: Well, because if I do, like there are certain ones that I will, but I mean I barely touch it.
9: That's how you're supposed to.
2: Because I feel like it's so overwhelming.
8: It is.
2: And like people, like my wife, she'll basically like how I will dunk an Oreo in milk.
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8: Yeah.
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8: Yeah.
2: But it is being relocated. 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
9: Well, mm-hmm. 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
1: I'm with Woody on this. 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That is not good at all.
2: Oh, God.
3: It has like a tart finish.
1: It was sour.
4: Yeah, there's a little bit of an aftertaste.
1: Oh, my God.
5: Yeah.
1: Tastes like Cole's grease.
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0: I don't know if you've seen this video. Is he the a-hole?
1: Who?
0: Viral video from a Cubs game. And it shows this this older guy slapping the back of the head of a younger Cubs fan who refused to stand during the national anthem.
3: Oh, no.
7: Pretty good slap, too.
0: Like in the video, it's hard to hear, but you can hear the smack. The older Cubs fan leans over and tells the kid something and appears to repeat himself. And when the kid doesn't respond, he slaps him in the back of the head. Now, eventually, the kid did stand up, so you could make an argument if it was an a-hole thing or not. But
7: and by kid,
0: I guess it worked.
7: This guy's probably in his early 20s, late teens. He's not a child, for sure.
0: Yeah, he's not like a little kid.
2: Now, is he a perfect stranger to the older guy?
0: Yes.
7: Okay. Well, yeah,
0: from what we understand.
7: He's not sitting next to the man whatsoever.
0: Yeah. Got it. Yeah, here's, you can hear the slap. So some other fans saw it and stayed quiet because they didn't want to be next. Police are aware of the incident, but no charges were filed, so there's not much they can do.
8: Yeah, I mean, old people can legally do whatever they want, right?
3: Yeah, but you know, some might argue that sitting during the national anthem is less distracting than someone screaming and slapping the person
2: exactly.
3: in front of them.
2: Because it ensued with a big argument.
3: Yeah, a ton of drama.
0: Look, I'm again it.
3: You're again it? You're
0: I'm
3: not again for it? It?
0: No, I'm again it because, you know, you just can't be slapping people.
7: But that's what old people used to do. Like, when you were, old people used to discipline other people's kids.
3: Yeah, it takes a village, Woody.
9: I'm again it, and if you've got any sense, you're again it.
0: You're again it.
7: Yeah, I appreciate his sentiment, but we don't know. That guy could be, like, not a U.S. citizen, in which case not standing for the anthem would be perfectly, you know.
0: Oh, yeah, it's not mine.
3: Yeah, I'm from Denmark.
7: Or you could go halfway.
0: Even people who are citizens are like, not my anthem.
2: Yeah, right.
7: You could stand, but not like do the whole hand over the heart thing. Just like, just stand out of respect to where you are.
0: Yeah.
2: But yes, a-hole.
0: What about this one? A confrontation at San Francisco International Airport. A United Airlines employee threatened to call ICE on a passenger.
8: Oh, no.
0: The passenger, Julio, who is a U.S. citizen, says that he and his family had spent hours trying to fix a ticketing mistake before their flight to Montreal, and things just got a little crazy at the United Airlines counter. The video shows the employee telling him, maybe we should call ICE on you. You don't act like a citizen.
3: Oh, no. Oh, wow. What does that mean?
0: Yeah, here's a little clip.
10: You could call ICE on me. Oh, say that again. Say that again.
11: Maybe you need to be, because you don't act like a citizen. Get away.
10: Who are you going to call me?
11: Hello.
10: Call me?
11: Hello.
10: You're going to call ICE on me?
11: Sir, get away.
10: Say that again.
11: Away.
10: She said you're going to call ICE. Call ICE on me.
11: Sir.
10: I dare you to call ICE on me.
11: Sir.
10: Call ICE on me, lady. Call ICE on me.
11: You want the police to get involved.
10: I want ICE, like she said.
11: You need to get away.
10: Say it again. You got some guts,
11: get it out of my face.
10: Say it again.
11: Get out of my face.
10: Say it again.
11: Get out of my face.
10: Say it. You're getting fired.
11: You get fired,
10: and I'm suing you now.
3: These TSA agents.
7: I will say this, not the accent I expected to hear that. I'm going to call ICE on you from.
3: I
0: didn't expect it to be Irish.
3: Yeah.
2: I'm kidding.
3: Yeah. Professional, the like, you, sir, would you like the cops? Now get out of my face.
2: Yeah.
3: Pick one.
8: That airport sucks, man.
0: It's the worst. Always it's a delay.
8: It's a gigantic airport, terrible food options.
0: That's the worst and always delayed.
8: Yeah, and there's ants on the runway.
3: What?
0: Yeah,
8: and then you can't.
0: Yeah, they'll
8: take
0: use
8: off.
0: Anything to delay.
3: Yeah,
0: sorry.
2: Oh, there was perfectly a clear day, and they'll say, "Oh, it's really foggy."
8: Yeah,
2: I know it's not.
0: Yeah. 877-44 Woody. You can send us a text over to 22987. We'll take a quick break. More Woody shows next. Hang on.
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19: 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That's where Jordan is standing by to tell us what's happening today in Peterborough.
20: A Peterborough man is facing driving charges after a crash in Trent Hills. OPP say a pickup truck struck a tree on Centennial Lane Saturday night, but the driver had already left the scene on a personal watercraft before officers arrived. The accused will appear in court in September. Peterborough County City paramedics are reminding you to stay safe around the water this summer. Officials say they respond to water-related emergencies every year, many of which are preventable. Swimmers on the Trent Severn Waterway are reminded to stay at least 40 meters away from lock gates, dams, and bridges because of dangerous currents. The province is accepting nominations for the Excellence in Agriculture Awards. The awards recognize farmers, processors, businesses, and organizations helping make Ontario's agri-food sector a global leader. Minister Trevor Jones says the program celebrates the passion, innovation, and hard work that drive the nearly $53 billion industry. And the Century 21 Lakers have one more night off before they play again at home against Coburg. That's what's up, Peterborough. I'm Jordan on Freak 90.5 and everywhere on the iHeartRadio app.
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2: You still want people to smell you? Like, where do you...
3: Me?
2: Yeah, where do you stink? Mm. Like, where, oh. Like, where'd you get... start with Gina.
3: I'm like, Morgan wants us to, the context here?
2: Morgan wants us to... Well, she said that...
4: she stank?
2: A skunk,
4: she
2: no, a skunk tried to spray her neighbor and her yesterday, and they think they got out of the way
3: Let
2: in time.
3: Let me smell.
2: But she's kind of like...
3: the shirt?
2: She's kind of like phantom...
3: Well, did it smell?
2: You're smelling her pants.
3: No, you don't
2: smell.
3: Well, that's
2: motor.
3: What she put yeah. me... She put nice. Me at her... Jeff, no, you smell like body spray.
5: Okay, good.
2: Yeah.
5: Because it's a lingering smell.
6: Yeah.
3: Can when you I still smell
6: it's
3: it?
6: It's a life-ruining
2: yeah.
6: moment.
5: I can smell it outside the house, yeah. We were so close. It was me, her two little dogs, and the dog goes into the little bush and is going after something. Like, where are you going after, Pearl? And then we pull the dog out because I start to smell skunk.
3: Mm-mm.
5: And it had, what are their tails like? They're like spur-type things. Like this.
3: Oh, I don't know.
5: I don't know what they're called. But it had it in its
2: on the
5: mouth.
2: Skunk?
5: The skunk's tail was in the dog's mouth.
3: Oh.
2: Wouldn't that just be fur? They don't have like they don't have quills fur. Like
6: I don't
2: a.
6: I think so.
5: It looked like
2: not,
5: quills.
2: Not like a porcupine, right?
6: Not that I'm aware of.
5: It looked like it. But anyway, so so lucky the dog didn't get sprayed. We didn't
2: yeah,
5: get sprayed.
2: Greg, you went through that.
6: Everywhere. I went through that with my dog, and it lingered for, without exaggeration, almost a year.
3: I would go insane.
6: It ruined my house because my dog got sprayed point blank to the face. Ran in and it had just yellow goop all over his face, and it was so bad, and the house was essentially ruined. Everything I owned was ruined.
5: Yeah, same.
6: And then I went to work for the next month or so. People were complaining, why does the garage smell? Why does this office smell? Why does it smell in here? Because I stank to high heaven for
3: Is the
6: months.
3: Tomato juice thing real, or was that just Seinfeld?
6: I tried everything. Tomato juice, laundry detergent, baking soda.
2: You know what else doesn't work?
5: Vinegar.
2: Let me tell you what else doesn't work. That Nature's Miracle or any of those things they try to tell you gets the smell of animal,
3: pee.
2: Like pee.
3: I should buy stock in that company
2: right now.
3: Dude,
2: it doesn't work. Mm. Nothing gets that stuff completely out. You have a better chance with dogs than you do with the cat stuff. Cat pee or the whatever they that spray.
3: You're screwed.
2: Isn't the spray just pee basically?
7: The skunk spray?
2: Like, no, like when like they say like a cat is marking or whatever.
3: Yeah.
2: Like, like chicks who say they squirt, right? It's just pee.
3: Well, and that's the thing. Like
2: it's just urine.
3: It's so strong and it holds on so long. They used to mix it with perfume to make it stay on longer. Like, that's how strong cat pee is.
2: Like you can't get that. I don't care what you put on it.
3: Nothing.
2: I don't care how much or what you've done to try to. Shampoo it, steam it.
3: Nope.
2: Nature's Miracle doesn't work.
3: You're gonna smell like a hoarder's house.
2: It doesn't work. There was some other stuff they claimed people were claiming worked. I forget what it was. The infomercial they said, "Oh look, it's so safe." They were spraying it in their mouth.
3: Yeah.
2: Like, oh look.
4: Oh yeah, yeah.
2: Like yeah.
7: Peroxide based.
2: Something. Yeah.
7: So spray is cat spray is different than pee. It has
2: is it really?
7: Yeah.
3: Oh, I thought it was
7: interesting.
3: Pee.
7: I mean, it's pee plus basically.
4: Oh. P plus,
5: just like squirt.
7: Special oily scents from the cat's body and pheromones.
2: So, where is that produced? That it's like coming out. They can like pee it out or
3: some gross
7: think about
3: gland.
7: Expressing, glands.
2: Dogs,
7: right?
3: Glands.
2: So it's kind of like your bladder and then your testy satchel.
4: Yeah,
2: right. So they have like
4: them
2: a special,
4: glands. Yeah,
2: like where they the glands that are making these things and it.
7: And we talk about that with
2: merges
7: women too.
2: It with their urethra and they can just squirt it out.
7: Right. Women have Skene's glands, which is where
2: Skene,
7: I believe. Yeah. Which is where that would come from, but if we were talking about the squirt,
2: right, right. But man, I don't care. That's it. Whatever they've peed on a cat, whatever they've peed on, that's
4: Down.
2: It.
4: Over.
2: And you will get that faint smell. And you're talking about like the skunk smell. That's another one, man.
6: Yeah,
2: I think no matter what you do, there's gonna be a faint.
6: There's a product called Skunk Away, I believe it was called, and I was pouring buckets of it on the garage floor and hosing it out. For months. And then I had to leave the garage open, leave every door and window open with fans pointing outward. And still, 6 months later, it was like it happened that day. That's why the skunk is the only animal that I would take pleasure in killing.
2: Like, buy skunk shampoo on Amazon and have it handy at all times. I was told to use baking soda, but not a lot of water because the water reactivates the skunk smell.
3: Oh, my God.
2: Well, it's like when they say don't drink water. If you're drinking something spicy and your mouth's burning from like a chili or something.
6: Water makes it worse.
2: Like, water makes it worse. That's why you need like milk or something like that. The stuff I was talking about, that other stuff that you can spray on the person in the infomercial was spraying on their tongue. Poof. That's what it's called.
3: Like poof.
2: Yeah. P-O-O-F. Poof. And it's gone. Like magic. It doesn't work.
4: Well,
2: my dad had some of that stuff. He swears by it, but I swear I could
4: still smell
5: it. Is he nose blind?
7: You want to get yourself ready for dinner. You can get close-up videos of a skunk spraying, and it's expressing its own anal glands.
5: I'd like to see it.
7: Check it out, Sammy.
5: Yeah, I can see. I'm
2: squirting.
7: So it's like these two little red nodules pop out the and spray a creamy mustard.
5: Ew.
6: Oh, it's so gross. It's a yellow
4: creamy mustard. I saw it. It looks like a beehole. Don't like it.
7: Yeah.
5: It smells like gasoline when
2: it first. Get in there, Menace.
6: It's indescribable. It's
4: Morgan.
5: Explosive. And this was during the day, too. I forgot to mention that.
4: Well, what body spray are you using to cover it up?
5: It
3: smells good.
5: This is not my Juicy Couture, which I recommend. I think this is just some cheap stuff from
4: Do you know what I spotted
2: parking lot clone.
4: Target the other day?
5: Yeah.
4: Ashley Tisdale has a new body spray. I moved on from Ariana Grande.
5: She has a great perfume.
4: Yeah, it's called Frenchie. They have like 15 different scents to it.
5: Oh yeah, Frenchie's her line.
2: Did they make it for men?
4: No, it says women, but it smells good.
5: It's
4: Frenchie.
2: So you gonna get you some, Greg?
6: Yeah, you know.
4: Dude,
6: it, girl.
4: They have so many different scents. Yeah. It's crazy.
7: What does Ashley Tisdale do that perfumists haven't done for 1,000 years?
4: She's in the lab making 15
6: she's
4: different
6: wearing a lab
4: smells.
6: Yeah.
3: She has goggles on.
2: I've heard the name. What's
4: Ashley
2: she from?
4: Tisdale?
2: Yeah.
5: High School Musical.
2: High School Musical.
6: Oh, that clears it up.
2: Well, no, it does. I mean, I know what High School Musical
6: I've
2: is.
6: I've heard of
2: it. Was that Zac Efron, too, right?
4: Yeah.
2: He came from that.
5: Yes.
7: I can picture her now.
5: She was also in The Suite Life with Zach and Cody.
7: Thank you.
4: Well, yeah, so shout out to Frenchie.
2: I just know I want to smell like her as a man.
5: You used
6: on my
5: to
6: face.
5: Wear Ariana Grande?
4: Huh? Yeah, the spray.
5: You used to wear her perfume?
7: Not the perfume.
4: No. It's a body spray, which I'm talking about.
2: It's a cooling, but it's a body spray for chicks.
4: Mixing.
7: No, it was not even that. It was a face mist.
2: Oh, that's a mist. Okay, it's not a. It's not a.
6: You just spray it on your face.
4: Yeah, so this is a.
6: To
4: this is
6: rejuvenate.
4: Like, yeah, this is like a mist, too. And they have like manly.
3: Yeah,
4: kind of
3: stay
4: smells.
3: Hydrated.
2: Do they?
3: Sure.
4: Yeah. They have this salty.
6: Smells like tobacco.
2: Is that right?
4: Yeah. Salty air.
2: Yeah.
6: Ooh, salty air.
4: Yeah. Moon milk.
6: I did try Menace's spray once, and it was nice.
2: It's a scent called Mechanic.
3: Moon milk.
4: That one called Moon milk. Yeah.
2: What's it called?
4: Moon milk.
6: Moon milk.
2: Is that a porno birthday title?
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0: who stood by with the trending news headlines.
1: Well, a mom in Tennessee has been arrested for murder after cops found a dead guy on her front lawn. Now, listen to the story and let me know how you would handle this. Cops say the 36-year-old mom came home in the middle of the night and found a dude hiding under her 13-year-old daughter's bed.
0: Oh.
1: Now, investigators say the daughter had secretly invited him over without the mom knowing, but still. Yeah.
0: Okay.
2: But she didn't know that at the time.
1: No.
2: All right.
1: So what happened next, the mom confronted the dude, followed him outside, and then shot him. He died from a gunshot wound to the back of the head. The mom told the cops she did what she had to do. Mm-hmm. Her attorney says she's reacting to...
3: He was coming right for her.
1: Exactly, from the back. And she was reacting to an unbelievable situation, just trying to protect her child, while prosecutors argue that evidence show the shooting went beyond self-defense. She was arraigned on 2 charges of first-degree murder and possessing a firearm during a dangerous felony. She's due back in court next week for a bail review hearing. How say you?
0: Now, here's the thing. If she shot him while he was under the bed,
1: mm-hmm.
0: right, and didn't know all the information, but when did she find out that the daughter had invited this guy over?
1: Well, I don't know when she found that out, but she definitely got him out from under the bed and then shot him.
2: Yeah, he was outside.
1: Yeah.
2: Outside. Already clearly walking away.
1: Yeah, mm-hmm. but, I mean, kind of props
2: this
1: him
2: is
1: up.
2: Kind of a slam dunk for the prosecution.
3: Yeah.
0: Well, I'm not sure how Tennessee rolls.
2: Yeah. I don't know.
0: You know?
1: Stand your ground.
0: Well, I mean, look. When you're a parent, let's say you come home, there's a man, a grown-ass man,
1: dead
0: under your 13-year-old daughter's bed.
1: Dead.
0: Now, you don't know what happened. You know, you don't know if even she knows this guy's there, whatever, and you shoot him right there, dead under the bed. I think there's an argument there that you didn't know.
3: Close case.
1: Yeah.
2: Under the bed, yes.
0: Yeah, in the house, under the bed.
2: In the front of the head. Not the back of the
1: head.
2: Yeah,
1: right.
0: Well, whatever. At that point, if he's under the bed, who cares? But then once... Yeah.
4: But you don't know what happened. That's the thing. He was under the bed when she got there. Was he in the bed before she walked in the room, before he was hiding? Even if the 13-year-old did know he was there, invite him over, there's still shenanigans going on that's going to piss you off as a parent.
1: Like, they're doing
0: I know,
1: it.
0: I'm saying, like, the
1: you
0: argument could be that I thought this was an intruder.
1: Of course.
0: I thought this was a person mm-hmm. who snuck in and the daughter didn't know. Like, I didn't know what was going on. Like, he's not supposed to be there. He's a grown man. She's a 13-year-old girl.
2: She should have dragged him back in.
0: Now, look, either way, I'm not convicting her. If I'm on the jury.
1: Yeah.
0: I'm
1: like,
0: I don't know. They're going to go, well, you know, sir, like, you really need to consider the laws. I'm like, I'm still not sure. I'll give her the hung jury.
1: Yeah, I get it. I mean, can you imagine coming home and seeing
0: no.
1: a dude under your daughter's bed?
0: It better be a dude at least her own age.
3: Yeah.
0: You know, but like a grown ass man like that. Because you'll want to kill him.
1: Nah, dog.
0: I mean, you'll want to kill him either way.
1: Yeah.
0: Like, as a father.
1: Yeah.
2: Right.
0: Right. But, you know, like, you at least understand, you know, kids, teenage stuff.
1: Get up to stuff. Yeah.
0: Yeah. Like, the day's coming. I'm sorry, mm-hmm. dads. I'm one of them. You know, my daughter's 14 and whatever. And, you know, like, we got a call from the teacher last year about how, well, you know, she's talking with a lot of girlfriends. And, you know, they're always talking about the typical stuff about boys. I'm like, they're talking about boys.
3: I'm going to stop to that right now.
0: And I was like, well, that's a conversation for her mom.
1: Yeah.
0: Let her mom have that conversation. I'll deal with the boy.
1: I was going to say, if I were in the situation of your daughter, I'd kind of be more afraid of your wife.
0: Yeah. Well, I don't think my daughter's afraid of anybody, which is a problem.
1: It is a problem.
0: Yeah. Someone said, cheers to the mom for getting that Drake-ass fool one last pet up.
3: Allegedly.
2: All right. Probably do it again. All right, Gina, fast forward a few years.
1: Yeah.
2: Your kid is, let's say, 13,
1: uh-huh.
2: and you come home and there's some cougar under the bed.
1: Some hot chick. She better like a new hole in her body.
2: Yeah.
1: Anyone under the bed. What am I supposed to do?
2: It's the under the bed part.
1: Yeah, that's terrifying
0: and
1: insane.
0: The rules are different for sons.
2: I think so too.
1: If I found somebody under his bed.
0: Yeah.
1: Like a
0: woman?
1: It's my baby.
0: A woman?
1: Anyone. If it's just a shadowy figure under the bed.
0: Yeah.
2: Woman.
1: Hell no.
2: She's
1: I don't
2: dead.
1: Know. We're going to have a little chit chat. Well, finally, more than 1,000 internet domains have been seized that were streaming the World Cup matches illegally. Now, it's good timing. Authorities called the operation Operation Offsides.
0: Oh, cool.
1: Soccer getting.
0: That's cute.
1: Yep. They say this was more about just, more than just illegal streams, but also about the operators of these sites, because they say sites like this will mine your information and they'll trick you into sending them money and even operate sex trafficking rings. Did not know that. Law enforcement agencies also seized counterfeit merch that was being sold outside the World Cup matches. Way less concerned about that. But I didn't know these sites would, you know, ruin your life if you just wanted to watch a little soccer.
0: Jeff, what was the clip, the pilot who got on the PA.
3: Oh, yeah. So there was a Spanish pilot that had a plane full of Argentinians that were flying. And he got on the microphone and tricked them and told them that Argentina actually won the World Cup instead of Spain.
0: Hey, you want to hear?
1: Yeah.
5: Y queríamos dar la enhorabuena a nuestros compatriotas argentinos.
6: Oh no!
0: I mean, after seeing
1: one
0: how
1: minute of glory.
0: Look, after seeing how sports fans celebrate or show their anger when their team doesn't win. So either way, it's like what they do in cities.
1: Yeah,
0: I wouldn't be doing that at 35,000 feet.
3: No way.
0: Yeah, you know what I mean? Because you don't know.
1: Yeah, but or you could just
0: say
1: nothing.
0: What are you going to do, start looting the plane, I guess?
1: Yeah, right. Turning over the tray table.
7: Yeah, climbing something that you, whatever you can find.
0: Right, exactly.
1: Well, that's what's going on, buddy.
0: All right, thank you very much, Gina Grad. Yep. Somebody said none of those details matter. She shot him as he was walking away. She messed up. See, not in the eyes of this juror.
1: Not the eyes of this parent.
0: Yeah, so that's the tricky part if you get like a jury, you know what I mean? Like you might get somebody like, wait a minute, you're a grown ass man? And this is a 13-year-old girl?
1: You have a beard?
0: I don't care if she invited you over. Yeah. I don't know.
7: This is why she should have taken him back inside.
0: I'm a little fuzzy on how this one goes.
1: Yeah.
0: When he got shot in the back of the head on the front lawn. But I can't really, I'm trying to understand. I can't, without a shadow of a doubt, find this person. Like, I can't.
1: My heart for
0: hung jury.
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23: 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It's totally a vibe.
0: All right, it's the Woody Show. It is Freak 90.5. What's good, everybody?
2: What's up?
0: A lot of important information for you to digest on our website, ptbotoday.ca. I mean, so much, it could almost feel like you got a full day's worth of work in, but instead you just wasted it reading all of our free news that's available to you. But I really wouldn't call it waste now that I'm thinking about it.
24: Yeah.
0: Like, one story worth checking out is the latest news from the OPP and the number of deaths in Ontario because people aren't wearing their seatbelts. So if you're headed out this morning, make sure you strap yourself in because apparently dozens across the province don't. At one point, like, my dad was like so against wearing seatbelts, he would buckle it behind him.
1: Oh my God.
0: Just so the thing would stop dinging.
1: Oh,
0: I'm like,
1: wow.
0: You go out of your way just to do that?
24: I know.
1: You know, you're clicking it anyway. Yeah. Might as well click it in front of you.
0: It was just more like a comfort thing. It didn't like the way it like cut across his neck and shoulder.
24: Yeah,
0: I'm like,
24: it's torture.
0: Yeah. You know what's going to suck? Dying in a car accident. Yeah.
1: Exactly.
0: If you still need to learn how seatbelt works, I'll send my dad to it. He can read up on it, too. A lot of information there at ptbotoday.ca. Phones are open, 877-44-WOODY. 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
1: Oh, it's so cute. I need it. I gotta have it. Somebody show.
0: And now, ladies and gentlemen, a public service message from comedian Kevin Hart.
2: I don't know who needs to hear this, but I feel like it's important because I feel like somebody does, man. Shut the f*** up. Shut the f*** up. And by the way, I don't know who needs it. I don't know who needs to hear it, but somebody does. Everybody got so much to say, so many words. All right, y'all been asking, so shut the f*** up. Shut up. Shut the f*** up. Shut the f*** up.
0: Yeah, oh, people have been asking. Have they? Have
3: it's
0: they?
3: A, it's you, a fair
0: you
3: request.
0: Have, you have 75 followers.
3: Yeah.
0: Who? And all your posts have no comments.
4: Like, people been asking.
0: What are you talking about?
3: Yeah. It's like,
0: so anyway,
3: yeah.
0: I'm not sure who needs to hear that. Oh, you know what? I take that back. I'll leave it up to the jury.
1: You know somebody?
0: I think I know somebody. I'm going to leave this. I know my opinion. I guess you can guess it just from the way I'm setting this up here. I will throw this out to the room and see if you agree with me. I think this person might need to shut the F up.
4: Okay.
0: 27-year-old woman in New York City. She decided to quit her job and she pivoted to a career as a locksmith.
3: Cool.
1: Oh,
3: okay.
1: Cool. Okay. Interesting.
0: All right. So she posted about her journey. I know you love that word.
1: Aww. Her locksmith journey.
0: Yeah, her journey to becoming a locksmith. So she's been doing this whole thing and she's giving people updates and stuff. This one post that she made went viral because she's calling out other locksmiths.
3: Oh.
0: Specifically dudes. Here we go.
5: I'm a locksmith in the city, and I'm tired of all these locksmith men taking my jobs just because they have more money to market themselves. So I also want to feel safer, and I want women to feel safer. So how about you call me instead when you're locked out instead of giving business to all these creepy men?
4: Okay.
1: Because they're men, they're automatically creepy.
3: I mean, I applaud her for trying a new marketing angle. I just don't think it's going to work.
0: All right. That's one of my points.
4: Yeah,
0: that's a slick marketing point.
3: Yeah.
0: I mean, you could have just stuck with, you know, how they have, you can get a female Uber driver.
3: Yeah, yeah. Right.
0: Mm-hmm. Right, cool. Like, women might feel more comfortable with that.
4: It would have been cool, but yeah, to take this angle on, like, these
3: creepers.
4: Guys.
0: Now,
3: yeah.
0: Sammy probably agrees.
4: Yeah, and she,
1: because
0: she's one of those people.
4: Sammy over.
0: Creeps.
1: Dangerous and creepy.
4: Number.
3: No, I don't think all men are dangerous and creepy, and I definitely don't agree with what she's saying to just say, oh, don't have these creepy guys come as a locksmith. I've had locksmiths come that are men. It's fine.
0: Yeah.
3: So it's a weird angle to take, but yeah.
0: It's a really weird angle for a number of reasons. Sure. But, I understand, it's competitive.
3: Yeah.
0: There's a lot of people, I guess, that do that job. And who do you call? You usually just call whoever comes up first on Google.
3: Exactly.
1: And whoever can be there right now.
0: I'm not going to dig in and read a bunch of reviews. I'm like, I'm locked out.
1: Email.
0: I need somebody right now.
1: Yeah, yeah. Uh-huh.
0: And that's how, the locksmith game works. Okay, so maybe she's right where they put some money behind, so they show up first on Google.
3: Yeah, right.
0: You know, one of those searches. But I don't think it's any kind of conspiracy by men to lock out all the, pun intended, to lock out all the female locksmiths. I think it's just everybody's out there just trying to get their piece of the pie. Now, when it comes to the creepy part, it'd be creepy if the locksmiths, like, waited around and, like, called women who were locked out. Hey. I hear you're locked out. You need any help? No, but I'm willing to bet that 100% of the time it was a woman who was locked out who just called a locksmith,
3: right.
0: And it was just a guy who happened to be on the other end.
4: Yeah.
3: Not only do I not think
0: like what's creepy about that?
3: Yeah, it's not only it's not a conspiracy against her. I don't think they're thinking about her.
0: Yeah, the locksmith was the one who got called.
3: Right.
1: Yeah, I was going to say
0: the creepy locksmith didn't call chicks who are locked out.
1: They're
3: whatever you do, don't call this chick.
1: You called me.
0: Yeah.
3: And I don't even think you know who's showing up. You just call a company and they say, great, we'll send someone out, whether it's a guy or a girl, whoever shows up.
4: No, I request a creepy guy every time,
0: Yeah. Do you want conversation? Yes or no? How do you like the air?
3: Yeah. Is there a free bottle of water?
1: Your interaction with the locksmith lasts about 5 seconds.
0: Yeah. So now I would go out of my way not to call this person. Like, if I saw that video,
4: too. I'm like, oh,
3: I don't trust her.
4: She's off.
0: And I knew this was like a local person. If I was ever locked out, I wouldn't do that.
1: Right.
0: I wouldn't call her.
3: Yeah.
6: Because she's playing the victim.
0: Correct. Like,
6: that's I don't
0: ridiculous.
6: Trust her.
0: That's correct.
3: Well, it makes me think she's not a very good locksmith.
0: I mean, she may be a great locksmith.
3: Yeah. Well, she also just became a locksmith after quitting her job. So these guys who have been doing it for 20 years, they have more business than you who just started.
0: Yeah, there was I remember I locked myself out one time And I called this one place, and they ended up not showing up, right? But then this other guy showed up. I go, hey, man, thanks. He said, the other guy I called just never even showed. He goes, who'd you call? And I told him, he goes, oh, you're lucky. He goes, that guy's a scammer.
3: Oh,
0: I go, really? What do you mean? He goes, yeah. He goes, he's not even a real locksmith. His whole thing is he shows up and just drills the lock out. He doesn't even try to get it out. Other, he goes, like, a locksmith has skills to like, get a lock open. You don't have to drill it out.
7: Yeah, but
0: some, there are sometimes you do, right? Like, it comes down to that. Nothing's working. Or this particular lock, whatever, you have to drill it out, and that's how you get in.
4: Yeah, I drilled this guy, out myself.
0: Yeah, this guy just shows up, and that's his go-to.
3: And just takes an axe to the door.
0: He drills it out, and
7: breaks
0: then because
7: window.
0: You don't know. I mean, how much is a locksmith?
3: Like, I wouldn't know.
0: What does a locksmith cost to open a door? So he charges you, like, way more than what, you know, if you would have done a little research. But, like, you're in that desperate situation.
4: Yep. Yeah, I locked myself out of my garage, and I was like, I don't want to wait for a locksmith, so I just drilled it out. Myself, it was actually pretty easy.
7: Tyler, really?
0: Tyler, there you go. Somebody on the text, that's maybe a good way to meet chicks.
3: Oh, yeah.
0: Tyler would be great at being a creepy locksmith.
3: Show up, she's in distress.
0: Just waiting for chicks who are locked up.
4: Dude, he looks like a locksmith. He looks like a deli guy or a locksmith, for sure.
0: He does look like a deli guy.
4: Right? I think he did work at a deli for a minute.
0: You look like you kind of look like a deli counter guy.
7: Yeah, I did. I did do a deli counter for 2 years. So.
4: Yes!
7: Yeah. That was a fun time.
0: Yeah, you look like the dude. You would be perfect with that white, you know, smock on, and like you're punching the code,
7: bloody,
0: punching the code into the little scale thing, and then when it spits the sticker out, he puts it on his sleeve while he wraps up the rest of the stuff and takes it off his sleeve and smacks it on there.
7: So
0: anything else I can get you?
3: More ham.
7: I actually did slice part of my finger off on the slicer.
0: Oh, that's fun.
7: Yeah, that was fun. Mixed it with the roast beef blood.
3: Oh,
0: Dude, your thing, if you're a creepy locksmith, you can just have a little stash of flowers in the van and then walk up to the front door with the rose in your mouth.
3: Oh.
7: That's a hard pass.
3: And that's romantic.
0: And be like, I'll get your door.
3: And then your heart.
0: This is for you.
3: I'll unlock your door, then unlock your heart.
0: Let me unlock your heart.
4: And then also, I can make you a sandwich.
3: A bloody sandwich.
4: He looks like a New York deli guy, right?
0: Yeah.
7: Is it just me, or is there something about meat that's wrapped in the butcher paper and then taped? It makes it look better.
3: Oh, for sure.
7: Like then just a
3: Ziploc
7: with a clear plastic on top.
3: Totally.
7: Paper. Like when you get butcher paper and then they wrap it up.
3: I think Tyler looks more like those guys at like the fish market that like catch the fishes and like slam it down.
0: Oh, like
7: in Seattle.
3: Yeah, he looks. That's the vibe.
0: Street
3: Yeah.
7: I always thought that would be cool to do like once, just to say you did it.
3: Yeah. Well, that's what you should do.
4: I don't think you can, because isn't your arm like all broken, all weird, right?
7: My elbow is jacked up, but it is what it is.
0: You could catch too much tugging.
3: Yeah,
0: a little injury.
3: Tugger's elbow.
0: Yeah, Tyler's got Tugger's elbow. 877-44 Woody.
4: He loves being on air.
0: A text over to 22987. More Woody shows next. Hang on. The Woody Show.
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0: Time to check in with the Woody Show News Desk. That's where Jordan is standing by to tell us what's happening today in Peterborough.
11: A 17-year-old from Mariposa Township has died after a canoe capsized on Cross Lake. OPP say officers responded to a marine distress call Monday afternoon after receiving reports of the overturned canoe. A large search was launched and the teen was later found and pronounced dead. The 10th annual Incredible Doctors Cook-Off has raised more than $145,000 for Campbellford Memorial Hospital. The sold-out event held recently brought hundreds of guests together along the Trent River. A new CAA South Central Ontario survey finds 7 in 10 Ontarians between the ages of 35 and 54 say fuel costs are affecting their day-to-day activities. Teresa DeFelice says if you are hitting the road, watching your speed helps save gas.
12: Between 90 and 105 kilometers an hour, your fuel consumption starts to increase.
11: Officials also recommend drivers take steps like planning efficient routes and keeping tires properly inflated. And the Century 21 Lakers are back in action tomorrow night at home against Coburg. That's what's up, Peterborough. I'm Jordan on Freak 90.5 and everywhere on the iHeartRadio app.
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people listening to the lame jokes on the other morning shows in town. Now, here's the listener reaction to the Woody Show. Oh, crap, that might have been the wrong sound effect. That's it. Someone's definitely getting fired over this. It's the Woody Show.

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2: Got an after-hours voicemail left for us. This person says they're just like you, Greg.
3: Oh, they're awesome?
2: Yeah.
4: Hi, this is Patrick, and I just wanted to comment on Greg and his obsession about finding out an address and then going on Street View and then going on Global Earth or whatever it is and absolutely obsessing over it and finding everything about it and then go visiting it. I did it to the American Horror Story House. And Greg, you're not alone. I do that all the time. And I love you. And much like Woody, I kind of think you might be my life partner in some kind of odd, mystical way. All the things you talk about, I completely agree. Anyway, thank you so much. I'm Gregory, and I would like to be your friend.
5: Right, nice.
6: Wow.
0: That's like
6: I like him. Yeah.
5: I don't think we shared the other part of it. Is it's not just famous people. It's
6: anyone.
0: Anybody.
5: He finds out your address, he's looking it up.
0: Of course.
2: He knows just enough about you. Did you ever see the guy on social media who can find where any picture was taken?
6: Yes. Yeah. Like, it's literally a blade of grass, and he'll find it.
0: Yeah.
2: Like he just posted some.
3: Detective. Mm-hmm. He's awesome.
2: He's
3: good.
2: Yeah. Like, he's like, all right, I can figure out this situation. Like, this person said, all right, dox me.
3: Yeah.
2: He's like, I can figure this out. And it was just a picture from, he was standing at a bus stop somewhere and just had a picture of the curb and the street. And all you could see was part of an S that was painted on the street itself. And the guy figured it out. He's like, well, based on this pattern right here, this looks like a street in wherever, because this is where they use this. Did you see this one?
5: Type of cement.
6: Yeah. His name's Rainbolt. Geo Rainbolt.
2: Yeah. Oh. Watch the one of the more recent ones about this bus stop photo that he figured out and how he did it.
3: That's so cool.
2: Yeah. Mm-hmm. And then he's like, all right, well, in this city, because then he went to the person who said, I bet you can't find it. He goes, well, you follow a lot of things from this area. Uh-huh. So that's how he figured out this area. Looked at the city, found that the sidewalks were the same brick, the paver brick or whatever it was.
3: Mm-hmm, mm-hmm.
2: Then got a map of all the transit stops in that town, did like a satellite view thing because he's like, well, also notice here the shadow. So there's a building behind it. And so he figured it out and he sent it to the guy, like, here's where you took the photo. The guy's damn, dude.
6: I could never and would never. And there are people that are like, it's so sweet. Like, this is the tree that my mom proposed to my dad at, and he found it. Like, they can also be very sweet.
2: 877-44-WOODY. Leave us your after-hours voicemail. 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
1: course.
7: Yeah.
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2: With Matthew Good and his band. 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
0: All right. Woody, Greg,
5: Corey.
0: Menace,
5: yeah.
0: Gina Grand, Seabass, Tammy, Jeff G, Morgan, everybody's here. Phones are open, 877-44-WOODY. You can send us a text over to 22987. It's time to learn.
6: Oh, yeah.
0: Let's
7: I'm
0: learn.
7: Excited.
6: You time know? To learn?
0: Yeah, let's learn stuff. We got the Menace word of the day. I got a couple things about learning for you this
7: hour. Yeah?
8: Okay.
7: Yeah. Yeah. Okay.
0: It's just one thing. Menace, you ready to learn a new word?
6: I guess.
0: You guess?
6: Yeah.
0: What's the word he uses a lot now? Ever since, like, he's a couple of them, he's kind of really
7: well. One that stuck was hyperbolic.
6: Hyperbolic.
0: That's, okay, that's
6: yeah.
0: what I'm thinking.
6: I've
0: of.
6: Used that for that word. A while, though.
7: Yes, that's stuck.
0: Yeah, yeah, that one.
6: I learned that one.
0: That one worked out.
6: It's spelunker.
7: Spelunker.
0: Spelunker.
6: Yeah, right.
8: That's a fun one.
7: Which is what?
6: That's like cave exploring, right?
8: Uh huh. Mm-hmm.
0: All right, Menace, word of the day, word of the day calendar. We give him a page from that calendar. It's the word itself. It's the pronunciation guide, as Menace will tell you what it's called. It's got the definitions on there. It's also used in a sentence.
6: Yes.
0: And so I'm going to...
6: Always a really good sentence.
0: All right, so Greg, you want to give him the word? I'll tell everybody how it's spelled so everybody listening knows what we're talking about here. A-C-C-O-U-T-R-E-M-E-N-T-S.
6: Okay.
0: A-C-C-O-U-T-R-E... M-E-N-T-S. Greg, you like this word, right?
7: I love this word.
0: Yeah, I knew it was a Greg word.
7: Oh, yeah.
8: It's very fun to say.
7: It is fun to
8: especially
7: say.
8: Especially with an accent.
7: Yeah, right. When you say it properly.
0: All right, Menace, give it a shot. What's today's word of the day?
6: I think I remember how Greg says this. Accoutrement?
7: Wow. Pretty close.
6: Mm. Yeah.
0: Pretty good.
6: Yeah?
7: Try again?
6: Accoutrements?
7: Wow.
6: Yeah?
7: I am... very impressed.
6: Yes. Yeah.
7: That's
6: essentially
7: it.
0: Yeah. I was like, man, if I would have given like an over-under,
7: I would
0: say five attempts. I would have said over.
7: I would have said we would die of old age waiting to hear the word.
0: Yeah.
5: Wow. He used context
7: Menace,
5: clues?
7: What has happened?
6: What?
0: Accoutrement. Yeah. So if you go to like online, you go
8: gets
0: to like...
8: more French every time he says that.
6: Yeah.
0: You get, let's see.
5: Accoutrement.
6: Accoutrement.
7: What?
0: Is this thing gonna play?
6: I was just in France.
7: You're so Parisian.
5: Yeah. Accoutrement.
6: They still don't like Americans.
0: Well, who doesn't?
6: France.
0: Oh, the French don't?
8: We're
0: French.
8: Super heard about
5: for a different reason now.
6: Yeah.
0: Yeah. All right. Yeah. Here's a.
7: I guess I won't go there then.
0: Why is this thing not
9: accoutrement?
0: Oh, there we go. Accoutrement?
8: Accoutrement.
0: Yeah, this is from Merriam-Webster's website.
6: Accoutrement?
5: That doesn't sound like a human did that.
6: I mean, it has...
9: Accoutrement.
0: First of all,
7: Accoutrement.
6: I mean, look.
0: Accoutrement?
8: Accoutrement?
6: Maybe I mean, if you look at it, it looks like it could be pronounced that way.
5: I mean, that is the correct English pronunciation.
0: Accoutrement?
8: I would never say that.
0: Accoutrement. It's a mint for your cooter.
9: Yeah. How about accoutrements?
0: Accoutrements.
8: Accoutrements.
0: This is now Oxford, so maybe we're all saying it wrong.
5: Well, we're saying it. We're saying it. Technically correct.
9: Accoutrements.
0: Accoutrements.
5: We're trying to be fancy.
7: Right.
5: But the anglicized version is what they're saying.
8: Accoutrement.
9: Accoutrements.
6: Okay.
9: Accoutrements.
6: Apparently I can say a couple different ways.
7: Well, do you say ambiance or do you say like ambience?
8: Ambiance.
0: Ambiance.
8: Yeah,
0: ambiance.
8: Do you say foyer or foyer?
0: Foyer.
7: Foyer.
8: Oh, I say foyer.
6: Foyer.
5: Why say foyer when you can say foyer?
8: Well, I learned it. I heard it for the first time as foyer, and I was like, what's a foyer?
7: Yeah.
5: If you're going to use a fancy word, you got to say it fancy.
0: Right. Yeah. All right, Menace, definition.
6: Okay. Additional items or dress or equipment carried or worn by a person or used for a particular activity.
0: Yeah.
8: Okay.
5: Nailed it.
0: Additional items of dress, not or dress. No. But go ahead. Number two.
6: Okay. I didn't say that.
0: You
6: did.
5: You do that a lot, Menace.
6: Okay, my bad. Because I'm looking at the words. It says the word. Okay. Accessories or other items that accompany or complete something.
0: Okay. Mm-hmm. Number three.
6: Number three. I used to be like one or two sentences. Now it's three. Personal belongings or trappings?
0: Trappings.
6: Trappings?
5: Ooh.
6: Especially those associated with a particular role, lifestyle, or activity.
0: You know, not bad.
8: Yeah.
0: Right? I don't know what's
7: really
0: going on.
7: Basically as good as it gets.
5: Now, okay, with that, before you read their definition, what would you say it is, Menace? What's an accoutrement? Accoutrement?
6: An accessory? Flair?
0: Yeah.
6: Yeah?
8: Flair.
6: Yeah, maybe. I don't know.
0: Use in a sentence. Possibly. According to the 714, your mom's box needs accoutrement.
6: Accoutrement. Get in. All right. Okay, here we go. Menace. Okay, in a longer sentence. Menace arrived for the weekend's expedition with the usual accoutrements, an overpacked duffel, 3 unnecessary chargers, multiple wallet-sized photos of his lover, Tyler, enough miscellaneous gear to suggest he was preparing for either a 2-day getaway or an or the Copolis of modern civilization.
0: There we go. The Copolis.
8: So close.
0: You, yeah. Dude, you were doing so well. The, yeah. Really? The Copolis?
6: Yeah.
0: What would that be? Even
6: collapse of modern society.
0: Collapse. Yeah. The Copolis.
6: Now, see, they don't even know me because I pack so light.
5: Right.
6: There's no way.
8: What yeah, they don't
5: the
8: know
5: calendar?
8: You.
5: They need to do some research. Yeah, maybe it's AI.
6: Jeez. Come on. But yeah. Accoutrement.
0: Accoutrement. Well, there's Menace's word
7: really
0: of the
7: good.
0: Day. Yeah, pretty good.
6: I think,
0: and one of Greg's favorite words.
6: Is it because
7: really great?
6: I went back to the gym for the first time yesterday.
7: Probably.
6: And I worked out my brain.
7: Yeah.
0: Yeah, it's pretty good. The blood got flowing.
8: A brain gym. You mean a library?
6: Yeah. No way. Have that.
0: We're going to take a quick break, and then we're going to do some more learning.
8: Oh.
6: Okay.
0: There's a lot of words that people love to throw around.
6: Mm-hmm.
0: You know, like, depending on whatever it is they're trying to sound really smart about.
8: Yeah.
0: And there's certain words, and Seabass, you bring this up a lot, where it's like, nobody even really used this word, or it's been around for a while, but nobody really used it until last year.
5: And then suddenly, everyone says it all the time.
6: Oh, the biggest idiots I know always love saying dopamine.
7: Yeah. Oh, yeah, that's a dopamine hit.
0: Yeah. Like, it's patriarchy is one.
8: Uh-huh. Yeah, smash it. Like, right?
0: Yeah. And also, super trendy these days, fascism.
7: Totally.
0: Yeah, like, and when they ask people, well, can you give me a definition of that?
8: Something it's just, like, really bad, okay?
0: Yeah, so we're gonna learn some of the more searched definitions.
8: Because
0: people are throwing these things around, they're like, I should probably look it up. So what are some of those terms that people are actually looking up? To make sure that they're using it right and
8: their
0: pithy
8: exciting.
0: Online arguments.
8: Oh, yeah. Good.
0: Throwing these words around. That's coming up next here on The Woody Show. Hang on.
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7: Hey, yeah.
0: Woody, Greg, Menace, yep. Gina Grad.
8: Yeah.
0: There's going to be a rib fest in Peterborough this summer.
8: Yeah.
0: But it is being relocated now because years past, we've gotten used to Millennium Park just being jammed with all the ribbers.
7: Well, so many ribbers.
0: After the Rotary Club moved on from organizing the event, another promoter took over last year. After a year at Little Lake, it'll now be in the parking lot of Healthy Planet Arena. It's going to be late next month, so late August, RibFest will be back. Just a new location. But if you want to find out more about this year's event and the reason for the move, you can read up all about it and a whole bunch more there on our website, ptbotoday.ca.
7: Nice.
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3: Now, these are according to Google. More learning. When it comes to people searching up definitions to figure out what something means. Now, the term that's been searched the most so far this year, any guess? Just think about, like, news and...
4: I mean, is AI too simple of a term?
3: What people... I mean, that's yeah.
5: Wait, is it a...
3: If you have to look up AI, it's pretty...
5: This is breaking up a definition, you said?
3: Yeah. Like on a word that, you know, gets thrown around a lot.
4: Poor moose.
3: Now, this one's been big, I feel, for, like, a handful of years now.
5: Oh.
3: It's still really big.
4: Oligarchy?
3: That's in there. Ooh. That's in there.
5: Fascism?
3: That's also in there. The number one, gaslighting.
6: Oh, that's still around?
3: Gaslighting. So trendy still.
6: Well, yeah. Okay.
4: I appreciate this because a lot of people do use it incorrectly.
6: No, yeah. They don't.
3: All right. So what's...
6: You're crazy.
3: Manus, what's gaslighting?
7: Just pretty much telling somebody that they're wrong when they're right and then trying to convince them that they're wrong.
3: Okay. A sustained pattern of manipulation intended to make someone question their perception of reality.
7: Yeah.
3: Like a common misuse of it is someone simply, you know, disagrees, lies, or remembers events differently.
5: Okay.
3: People are like, oh, you're gaslighting. It's like, no it's, that's not necessarily it. You're not using it right.
6: Yeah.
3: So people have been like, looking it up. Like I would add patriarchy.
5: Yes.
3: Oligarch, you know. Right. Like people throw that around a lot. I never heard of oligarch before. Like when people started talking about Russian interference and blah, blah, blah, blah.
6: Ukraine and Russia. But
3: before that whole thing started, I never once heard that word before.
4: High school history people.
5: I've heard oligarchy, but not in modern day.
7: I heard of malarkey.
3: Oligarchy or oligarch. What is that, Sammy?
8: Oh, I have no idea.
3: Take a wild guess.
8: Oligarchy?
3: Yeah, or like if someone's an oligarch.
8: Okay. Are they in the government somehow?
3: Somehow. Yeah, you're, I mean, you're
8: okay.
3: You're in the right ballpark. Rule by a small group of powerful people. An oligarch is one member of that ruling elite. They talk about the elites, you know, and the people with, you know, money or
4: influence.
3: Or whatever. Mm-hmm. Now, a common misuse of that used to describe any wealthy person or billionaire.
6: Anyone with a super yacht.
3: Yeah. Right. Yeah. Automatic. Exactly.
6: They are oligarch adjacent.
3: Yes. You see. So we're learning. We've covered gaslighting and now oligarch. What about? Here's another one because you brought it up. Fascism. What is that, Gina?
6: That's kind of confusing to me still because it gets confused with like Nazism and all these other isms. But I think it's when there's one leader that rules over all, kind of like communism, right? But nobody else gets a vote. It's just the one leader.
3: A specific authoritarian. Ultra-nationalist political ideology characterized by dictation or dictatorial
6: power. So you're a dictator.
3: Suppression of opposition.
6: Yeah.
3: And often a cult of the leader.
6: So you're a dictator and nationalist.
3: Right,
4: but you're not necessarily taking over, let's say, the means of production. So,
7: and
4: you know.
7: You dress really well.
4: There you go, exactly. So, like, unlike communism / socialism, the government isn't necessarily running, you know, the car manufacturer.
5: Right.
6: Like, you wouldn't call Kim Jong-un a fascist. He's a dictator.
4: But they're also communists.
6: Right? Yeah, see, I find this to be very blurry.
5: Yeah, you can be a fascist dictator.
6: Right, so, but he's not.
3: A common misuse, because they broke it down, like how, you know, what it actually means, and then how people are misusing it, and what you see a lot, like when people are throwing it around. Common misuse, used to describe almost any government policy or person someone strongly dislikes.
6: Yeah, that you don't like.
5: Totally.
3: Like, so,
5: you disagree? Fascist.
4: Well, I mean, go back to, you know, Italy, the origin of this is they had a strong person in charge, everybody wanted to be for Italy, but they weren't necessarily... Like in Soviet Russia, controlling how much wheat you can produce.
6: So this all came out of Mussolini, I'm guessing.
4: Fascist is the bundle of hay or sticks.
3: Oh. I thought a bundle of sticks was a faggot.
6: Yeah. Yeah.
3: No, honestly, that's the definition of it. Correct.
4: Same root word. Yeah.
3: Yeah. All right. Somebody brought it up. Socialism. Greg. Socialism. What is socialism?
5: Essentially, everybody. I was going to say earns the same amount no matter what the job is. I always get that blurred with communism as well.
6: I find this to be very confusing.
3: Right. So this is another one. Even smart people.
5: Yeah.
3: Like have a hard time, you know.
5: Like when you really truly understand their, something in your head, right. But you can't elaborate on it.
3: Actual
5: that.
3: Meaning, an economic system where the means of production are socially or publicly owned. Many variations.
4: So that was it. Yeah, the other part of what I was just saying.
6: So like Trader Joe's?
3: Common misuse used to describe any government spending or social welfare program.
5: Okay.
4: Right. So like your fire department isn't necessarily socialism. Necessarily.
5: Right.
3: Right.
4: But if they bought GM and took it over, or, yeah. or what, like what Venezuela did yeah. with the oil companies.
3: Yeah. Okay, patriarchy. What is that, Seabass?
4: That is the rule by the pater, or the Latin for father.
3: Okay. But like, what does it mean?
4: Oh, in practice, that would be men basically, which I, of course, hate as a feminist, men run everything, unlike what, who runs the world, girls, as it should
7: right.
4: be.
7: Yeah. So, shout out Beyonce.
3: Actual meaning, a social system in which men hold primary power or disproportionately control major political, legal, economic, or family institutions.
4: Bring on the matriarchy is what I'm saying.
3: Yeah. Now, common misuse used to describe any situation where a man has power, any negative experience involving a woman, or any traditional gender role without evidence that it reflects a broader system of male institutional dominance.
4: Right. When a woman lets you pay for dinner, that's not the patriarchy.
3: But man, you'll see it in the comments.
6: That's just having good manners.
4: Yeah. Okay? Thank you. That's just nice.
3: Yeah. Sammy, what about narcissist?
8: Is someone who's like obsessed with themselves and has a very high sense of self.
3: Okay, actual meaning. Someone with traits or clinically narcissistic personality disorder involving pervasive grandiosity.
4: Mm-hmm. Grandinorious?
3: Right. Need for admiration and lack of empathy.
4: Named after the famous Menas. You might know this now that you're a Greek scholar watching The Odyssey.
6: Who looked in the water.
5: And admired his reflection.
7: Nostradamus?
6: Yeah! Nostradamus.
5: Nosferatu?
7: Yeah.
4: Narcissus. Was
6: Narcissus?
4: He was a very, beautiful man, like a, like Greg's partner Mario.
5: Yeah, oh, babe. Yeah. Pretty much.
4: But and as they're saying, he was out hunting one day, he looked down at the water.
5: He's like, oh my God.
6: Who's this vision?
5: Who's that body?
7: It's Joe time.
6: Let me get closer. Yeah.
4: And he fell in love with his own reflection, unable to tear himself away.
3: Yeah, wow. So again, these are some of the terms that have been searched the most so far this year, because these are terms that keep getting thrown around as people are making their, quote, arguments for things. The most common misuse, any selfish ex-partner.
6: Yeah, such a narcissist.
3: Such a narcissist. Right.
4: Another version of anything I don't like. but personal people.
3: Yeah. How about misogyny? Misogyny gets thrown around a lot.
5: That does.
3: Uh-huh. Menace.
7: Yes.
3: Misogyny.
7: Misogyny.
6: I like how you say misogyny.
4: Misogyny.
6: Get a massage.
7: Misogyny. Like the true definition of misogyny.
4: Menace gonna school us.
7: I'm gonna say, where you, as a man, you feel that you are better than a woman would be probably true misogyny.
4: That could be a symptom thereof, perhaps.
7: Yeah.
3: Actual meaning hatred of, contempt for, or ingrained prejudice against women.
6: Mm-hmm.
3: That's the actual definition of misogyny. Now, common misuse is any criticism of a woman.
6: Yeah. Misogynist.
3: Right. Yeah, it's like any criticism of somebody of a particular race. That's racism. Mm-hmm. Like, no, that's not racism.
6: Literally had nothing to do with this race.
3: Right, yeah, it had nothing to do with that.
5: And if you're explaining how something works, you're mansplaining it. Like, that's not misogynist.
6: Well, that's not mansplaining. Ironically. Yeah.
4: Yeah. And, well, if I can mansplain, there's an opposite of misogyny, Menace. Misandry.
7: Misandry. Never heard that one.
4: Just hatred of women. Yeah. Thankfully, that doesn't exist anywhere.
7: Yeah, thank you.
4: Where I am in the room.
5: That is true.
3: He put a stop to that immediately. Yeah.
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0: time to check in with the Woody Show News Desk. That's where Jordan is standing by to tell us what's happening today in Peterborough.
19: A Peterborough man is facing driving charges after a crash in Trent Hills. OPP say a pickup truck struck a tree on Centennial Lane Saturday night, but the driver had already left the scene on a personal watercraft before officers arrived. The accused will appear in court in September. Peterborough County City paramedics are reminding you to stay safe around the water this summer. Officials say they respond to water-related emergencies every year, many of which are preventable. Swimmers on the Trent Severn Waterway are reminded to stay at least 40 meters away from lock gates, dams, and bridges because of dangerous currents. The province is accepting nominations for the Excellence in Agriculture Awards. The awards recognize farmers, processors, businesses, and organizations helping make Ontario's agri-food sector a global leader. Minister Trevor Jones says the program celebrates the passion, innovation, and hard work that drive the nearly $53 billion industry. And the Century 21 Lakers have one more night off before they play again at home against Coburg. That's what's up, Peterborough. I'm Jordan on Freak 90.5 and everywhere on the iHeartRadio app.
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2: So we went through all those terms that Google say people are Googling the most, get definitions, how they're really supposed to be used, because they get thrown around a lot. And, you know,
3: yeah, there's one word that I Google every single time I have to write it out. Diarrhea.
4: Diarrhea. And it has come up in the news so much.
3: So much
2: news. D-I-A-H-H-R-E-A.
4: There's definitely a double something in there.
2: It's two H's, I believe.
4: No, it's not.
2: Two R's.
3: D-I-A-R-H.
4: No.
3: D-I... Oh, see, this is why
4: it's so hard to spell.
2: D-I-A-R-R-H-E-A.
3: Diarrhea.
2: All right. So there's one more term in here that people are misusing.
3: Mm-hmm.
2: Any guesses, Greg?
3: My guess, only because you said that I get called this, is it bougie?
2: OCD.
4: Oh.
2: Yeah. Okay. Yeah, because like, Greg will make the argument like, yeah, because blah, blah, blah, blah. I'm the one who's,
3: yes.
2: I'm the one who's mental.
4: Crazy.
3: Right.
4: Yeah.
3: If you want things nice and neat and clean and orderly.
5: You're crazy.
4: But do you kind of feel, to throw in another overused word, I do kind of feel like I'm being gaslit. Because like you won't sleep in your bed if it's made too nice. But that's
3: during
4: not,
3: the day, yeah.
4: But couldn't you say like, that's not normal. I'm better than normal.
3: I would admit that the bed thing, that might be a
2: or the fact that maybe, or that maybe like, if we mess up writing something in a card, we'll go get another one.
3: Because you want your card to look
4: good.
2: Rewriting the shopping list.
4: The card, I'll get it past. The shopping list, I don't understand.
2: Like if Greg's writing a shopping list, I need milk, bread, eggs. And like the one, something looks, you know what? I don't need eggs. Instead of crossing it off and just keep writing. He'll rewrite the list that he already has.
5: Yeah, well, just on the off chance somebody might see the list.
4: Or you leave it in the cart and they're like, who's this crazy
3: person? Who sees
4: it?
3: I see it. This is why when I get food delivered or get it to go, and I take it out of the container and plate it and make it look
4: nice. I do like that. That I like.
3: Because it's who they, and that's the question. Who's going to see it? I'm going to see it.
4: And you're the one to enjoy it.
2: Like, you don't
4: I like
2: something
4: that
2: out of the container
3: no,
2: it came.
3: No.
2: Take out.
4: Yeah. I don't anymore because of Greg.
3: I could be home
2: really?
3: Alone, especially with sushi. If I order sushi, pick it up, get it home, plate it, put the little thing on it, like arrange it in a semicircle.
5: Come to my house.
3: Extra sesame seed.
4: Yeah.
3: Because I see it.
4: I'm the same way now because of Greg.
2: I'm the opposite. My wife will make dinner and she'll have the plates out ready to put like on actual plates. I'll go, F that. I'll go grab the paper plates.
4: Nice. I'm like,
2: cause who wants to
3: wash?
2: Yeah. Like, it just, cause easy silverware, boom, and the little silverware thing in the dishwasher.
4: Paper plates inside the house.
2: Yeah.
3: I know. What is this? A garage party on the 4th of July?
2: Yeah.
1: 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We'll be right back. I'll see it when I believe it.
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3: Yeah.
2: Woody, Greg, Menace, Gina Grad. Yeah.
4: Hi.
2: Don't forget, we got free stuff to give away. We want you to win free stuff. It won't give it to us. We work here. Yeah. We're not eligible.
3: Yeah, you take it.
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3: Yep. Yep.
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2: I don't want to deal with them anymore. They're scum. They're sick people. There's something wrong with them. They're cuckoo. They're liars. They're cheats. They're sick people.
1: The Woody Show is back.
0: Jeff, have you played this game before?
3: I never have. I'm looking forward to it, man.
0: Have you heard us play it before?
3: Yes.
0: You have? Okay. Yes. It's one that we don't do a ton because it costs money.
4: Sometimes a little, sometimes a lot.
0: Sometimes yeah. A little, sometimes a lot. And that's the game. It's time to play a cameo on the cheapo.
3: Brad. Yes.
0: So you can get, in fact, who did my wife just get a cameo for? My son's birthday. God, who was it?
5: Oh, I know who it is.
0: Oh, you do?
5: Yeah. The guy who played Michael Jackson in the musical?
0: Or the movie.
5: I think it was the musical.
0: It wasn't Jafar.
5: One of those guys. No, I think it was the musical.
0: Yeah, something.
6: God,
0: yeah.
6: That must have been like a $3 cameo.
0: I don't know how much it was, but he was psyched.
6: Really?
0: He was psyched because he loves it.
5: He's a big Michael Jackson
0: guy. I walked into Jeff G's house the other day, and his son was rocking a Michael Jackson
5: shirt. They're all into it.
0: Yeah.
3: He was into it when he was younger, too, man. He knew, like, the whole Smooth Criminal dance. Like, and then now, like, 10 years later, here comes the movie, so he's back into it again.
7: Yeah. Is it Mate Martinez?
5: Probably.
7: Here's a freebie for you, $17.
5: I got to get that.
0: I'm not sure. I have no idea. I didn't see the musical.
5: I didn't either.
7: I'll be a man.
6: Yeah. Nor will you ever.
0: My wife and my son both say that I would love it. Because, I mean, I do like the music of Michael Jackson.
5: That's all it is.
0: I'm not a theater person. Like,
7: I thought your son was, like, you know, into hockey and other straight stuff.
5: He's a well-rounded individual.
0: Other straight stuff. Yeah.
6: Gay guys can be into hockey.
5: Seabass, I have bad news for you. Do you know that gay hockey romance books are taking over, readers?
7: I'm sure that'll last.
0: Yeah, what's the show? What's the show?
6: Heated Rivalry.
5: Which I've never seen, but apparently that genre is exploding, and I am shocked.
7: Well, again, it's
0: so hot it melts the ice.
6: You have to watch Heated Rivalry.
5: I know, the next
3: Stanley mug.
7: Yeah, it'll be over.
0: So cameo on the cheapo. There's all these celebrities of different levels that are available on there, depending on a price. We've got to figure out like which one is the cheaper get on cameo, Jeff, and it's all broken out into categories. So it could be reality TV or music or whatever. Sometimes even more specific within those categories. And we got to guess again which one is the cheaper get on cameo. Whichever one it is, we've gotten a custom greeting from that celebrity.
3: Oh, nice!
0: All right, what's the category, Seabass?
7: Breaking Bad.
6: Oh my God! I was just about to tell Jeff that I got geeked out by some of the cameos. This one. Automatic geek.
5: Dude, I love the show. So
7: there are numerous Breaking Bad stars and mostly co-stars and like one-off characters because it's cameo. But you know who I was surprised to see on there is Dean Norris.
5: ASAP Schrader?
7: Here he is. If you're not familiar or a refresher, here he is when he finds out that Hank is Heisenberg.
8: You killed 10 witnesses to save your sorry ass. You bombed a nursing home. Heisenberg, you lying, two-faced
0: sack. Wow, that's so good, man.
5: I'm not even going to correct you, Seabass. I'm not even going to correct what you said because it'll be a spoiler.
7: Oh, yeah.
5: Yeah.
6: Oh.
5: Anybody else catch that?
6: Oh, yeah.
5: Okay.
0: Well, no.
5: No, it's good. Let's leave it.
7: Say Hank? Anyway.
5: Yeah.
7: Hank finds out who Heisenberg is. Dean Norris is on there, and he's had a long career. That's his biggest role. For sure, but he's been in a bunch of stuff for decades, slumming it on cameo.
0: What else would we have known him?
5: I see him in random things. I'm like, that's Hank.
0: But there are some now, exactly.
7: Like he was a
0: like in something new now. But like before that, like
7: he was a lot of cop roles, as you might imagine.
5: Totally,
7: he was in Starship Troopers, Little Miss Sunshine,
5: the
7: Whitney movie. You know, Sons of Anarchy. He's got. Again, all these little roles here and there.
0: Oh. Yeah. All right, so either Dean Norris, Hank from Breaking Bad.
6: Come on, Lavelle.
7: Now, who's cheaper, Dean Norris or Lavelle Crawford? He is the giant guy. Mm-hmm. He was Saul's bodyguard, comedian, and teamed up in Breaking Bad with another comedian. Mr. Redhead guy.
3: Hair top.
5: No.
7: Bill Burr. Yes.
5: Bill Burr, thank you.
7: And there's a famous image now. We talk about iconic images of, you don't have to know Breaking Bad to know that Lavelle Crawford and Bill Burr laid on a giant stack of money and even thought about stealing that money.
8: I gotta do it, man.
4: Dude. What are you doing? Yo.
9: Mexico. All I'm saying.
4: Guy hit 10 guys in jail within a 2-minute window. All's I'm saying.
7: All's I'm saying.
5: Yeah. I love Fuel.
6: I think I have to rewatch it for the third time.
5: I think you should.
0: Yeah. Yeah. So it's going to be a rewatch for
7: sure.
0: Who's
7: cheaper?
0: Yeah.
7: Dean Norris, man of decades of work. Or Lavelle Crawford, who's a decent comedian. But
0: Lavelle Crawford.
5: It's got to be Lavelle Crawford.
0: Right. Yeah. Jeff, what's your guess?
3: I would say actually Dean Norris is cheaper.
7: Because
3: really? Lavelle's hood famous. That meme is everywhere, and I think he may be able to charge more because of that.
5: Interesting take.
6: Good one.
0: Okay. Sammy?
10: I think Dean Norris.
0: Did you watch Breaking Bad?
6: I hope.
10: No.
0: Oh, okay.
10: No. I tried.
6: You tried?
5: I literally watched it completely like 15 times.
10: That's not a Sammy movie.
0: To try and not is to fail.
10: Yeah, mm-hmm. I watched the first two episodes, and that's when I asked you guys, at what point am I supposed to get hooked? Because sometimes it takes a minute, and you were like, if you're not hooked by now, you're not.
0: So. No, that's not true. You got to. Oh, it took me. It took me multiple attempts of the first couple episodes to break through. And then once it happens, it's like an obsession.
6: It's like meth.
0: It takes over.
6: Addicted.
0: Yes.
7: Wow.
0: Yeah, you got to try it a couple times before you become addicted.
6: The first 30 seconds caught me. So good.
7: Well, Lavelle Crawford, Jeff G might have a point. $121.
5: Damn. Oh, wow.
7: For some reason, Dean Norris is only $110.
6: Yes.
7: Now,
0: nice.
7: We have changed slightly the cameo format. Used to be I would try to cram in as much about everybody in the show as I could into 250 characters.
0: Mm-hmm.
7: And now I'm just having one person on the show get a special cameo from Lieutenant Schrader, or Detective Schrader, whatever he is, Dean Norris.
0: All right.
11: Hey, Greg. It's Dean Norris here, a.k.a. ASAC Hank Schrader. Listen, Seabass tells me you've been trying to be like a wannabe cop, all right? Going around like taking photos of suspicious vans in the neighborhood, also reporting people's signs in their windows for the HOA. Listen, man, you need to stop that, all right? You need to leave that to the professionals. You hear me? All right? I don't want you to get hurt. We got people to do that. You can report these people to the proper people. People to the proper people. Don't do it yourself. You hear me? All right, man. Seabass is looking after your ass.
0: Whoa.
11: Sounds like you want to do good, but you know, I don't want you to get hurt. So, don't break bad.
6: Get it.
5: Oh my God, that's so awesome. Lucky, Greg. I cannot handle it.
0: Greg.
5: Oh my God.
0: Wow. He wants to turn around so you can finish.
6: Wow. Yeah. Everybody, close your eyes real quick.
0: Yeah.
6: That awesome. Is so great.
0: I'm
6: thank
0: so
6: you
0: excited.
6: For that, Seabass.
7: Ah, babe.
6: Wow.
5: Look so at that.
7: Sweet.
6: Oh my God. Hank knows my name.
5: That's so cool.
7: He knows what you do in your free time.
3: Wow. For $110, he knows
0: I know.
3: Your name.
6: I don't care. That is
5: ASAC
6: so cool.
5: Schrader.
0: Yeah.
6: Wow.
0: You have another one, right?
7: Oh,
0: you want to do another one?
7: Certainly.
0: Okay, let's take a break.
6: It's not going to get any better.
0: Well, I know.
7: And I'm
6: so coming up next on The Woody Show, not as good as what you just heard.
7: it's a letdown hour.
0: Yeah. Well, we'll find out.
6: We'll refract.
0: I tell you what, why don't you give us the category?
7: Super cool rappers.
0: Oh. Super cool rappers.
7: Like not Menace. Not regular cool.
0: All right. Super cool.
7: Okay.
0: All right. That's in our next round. Cameo on the cheapo next on The Woody Show. Hang on.
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3: 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I mean, so much, it could almost feel like you got a full day's worth of work in, but instead you just wasted it reading all of our free news that's available to you. But I really wouldn't call it waste now that I'm thinking about it.
5: Yeah.
3: Like, one story worth checking out is the latest news from the OPP and the number of deaths in Ontario because people aren't wearing their seatbelts. So if you're headed out this morning, make sure you strap yourself in because apparently dozens across the province don't. At one point, like, my dad was like so against wearing seatbelts, he would buckle it behind him.
6: Oh my
3: just
6: God.
3: Just so the thing would stop dinging.
6: Oh,
3: I'm like,
6: wow.
3: You go out of your way just to do that?
5: I know.
6: You know, you're clicking it anyway. Yeah. Might as well click it in front of you.
3: It was just more like a comfort thing. He didn't like the way it like cut across his neck and shoulder.
5: Yeah,
3: I'm like,
5: it's torture.
3: Yeah. You know what's going to suck? Dying in a car accident. Yeah.
6: Exactly.
3: If you still need to learn how seatbelt works, I'll send my dad to it. He can read up on it, too. A lot of information there at ptbotoday.ca. Phones are open, 877-44-WOODY. 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

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Don't get so close to the radio until you've brushed your teeth and put on deodorant. 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
0: We've got another round of Cameo on the Cheapo. And in this round, it's all about, what'd you say? Great rappers?
4: Really cool rappers.
0: Really cool
5: super
0: rappers.
5: Cool rappers.
0: Super
5: and
0: cool rappers.
4: These are retries. These are really cool rappers who we've tried before and maybe they weren't so great.
0: Oh, okay.
4: Somehow. Some way.
0: Okay.
4: That includes one of the Island Boys.
5: Oh, boy.
6: Oh wow.
7: Oh, God.
5: I didn't realize they were still alive. Last thing I saw was one of them was getting evicted, and the landlord was like making videos of them like fighting.
4: If you weren't alive in, I don't know, 2021, this is the Island Boys right here.
8: 'Cause I'm an island boy, and I've been trying to make. Oh, I'm an island boy.
4: Two twins.
8: I'm just island boy.
4: I guess they look. I guess they're Hispanic.
8: Boy.
4: They look Caucasian.
0: Super tatted.
9: Yeah, face tats, crazy dreads.
4: One of them
7: look like cartoon characters.
9: Didn't they make out?
0: Yeah.
4: They're
0: from Jamaica, right?
4: Yeah, right. Exactly. Their adventures have been interesting. One of them had a kid that definitely has fetal alcohol syndrome. The guy, Kodiak Red, they stopped making music together, which is very sad.
5: Oh. Yeah.
4: Kodiak Red, who's one of the Island Boys, this happened to him on New Year's Eve.
10: He's a member of the Island Boys rap duo.
11: Deputies say inside their car, they found powdered fentanyl on a credit card that was in the console. There was a straw with fentanyl in it and then fentanyl pills. The Collier County Sheriff's Office arrested the two on New Year's Eve. Deputies say Frank is a gang member and you may recognize him because he has over 1 million followers on TikTok.
0: Did this chick just run up a flight of stairs before she filed her report?
9: Hold on. 1 second.
7: We have Island Boys
5: on TikTok.
4: That's why I've become less and less afraid of gang members as a concept as I become older, because like if an Island Boy's a gang member, what's to be afraid of?
7: Exactly. You can't have Sideshow Bob hair and be a gang member.
9: Right. He's intimidating.
4: Kodiak Red, he's facing fentanyl charges, but he's still on Cameo.
5: Sweet.
4: Other guy who's still on Cameo is a guy who, the only guy we've actually gotten a refund for, Riff Raff, the rapper.
5: What?
4: Yeah, this is his song, big song.
12: Yeah. I just drank a gallon of Ciroc. I just spent 200 on my drop. I just hit the beach and lost my top. I just crowd surfed and lost my watch.
4: Yeah. And the reason he's
7: so good.
4: We sent the old Cameo back, not because he's a bad rapper. He's obviously awesome.
5: Yeah.
4: But because he wasn't even paying attention. He was at a breakfast bar at a hotel.
13: Uh-huh.
4: Like,
13: yeah, what's up, Woody Show? That's what I'm saying.
4: Clank, clank, clank, clank, clank.
9: You can send them back?
5: Oh, yeah. We can ask for a refund.
4: And they gave it to us. I'll give Cameo credit there. So who's the cheaper Cameo? Kodiak Red from the Island Boys or Riff Raff still on Cameo?
0: God, it's hard to know who would take themselves more serious.
7: I know.
9: Or who's more hard up.
0: I mean, overvaluing themselves.
9: Yeah.
5: I mean, I still see Riff Raff once in a while on social media, like doing shows. And
4: he's got like pink cornrows.
7: Yeah. He was in, Spring Breakers, right?
9: I like that movie. Ago.
4: He's friends with.
5: I know he was like trying to sell his house, but it was like so gaudy.
0: All right. I'm going to get Menace and Jeff's opinion first.
4: They're experts.
0: And then try to use that to gauge what to do here. Because the only time I ever heard of Island Boys was on this show from Seabass.
4: And Menace.
0: That's it. I don't know anything about them.
9: They ever
0: at
9: come
0: all,
9: across right? your feed?
0: And then Riff Raff, never heard that song.
9: Oh.
5: Yeah, but the Island Boys are down
0: I
5: so bad.
0: It.
5: But Riff Raff.
4: Yeah, one of them's got like deformed kids, like you said, evictions, fentanyl charges.
0: All right, Menace, what do you think? Or Jeff, somebody.
7: Island Boys are more expensive, so I say Riff Raff is the cheaper.
0: Riff Raff. All right.
5: Yeah, he might just be doing like just a volume thing. So I think you're right.
0: It could be like a desperation thing and they're getting evicted and stuff.
9: Yeah.
0: You know?
9: I know.
0: Like they'll,
7: and they just want. But I think their million TikTok followers, like she said, is probably why the price might be higher.
5: Okay.
7: And then, they're probably more egotistical.
0: All right.
5: Yeah, I think Riff Raff is probably like banging out like 30 in a day or something.
0: All right. Gina, Greg.
7: Yeah, I agree.
0: Yeah.
9: I mean, I'm basing this on absolutely nothing. I just looked up Riff Raff and his real name is Horst. So
0: Horst.
9: I'm just going to use that and say that's a fancier name. So Island Boys are cheaper. I'm
0: right.
9: basing this on nothing.
0: All right. Well, Seabass,
4: $94 for Riff Raff. You can get Kodiak Red for only $32.
9: Wow.
5: Damn.
4: Again, yeah.
9: All right, Horst.
4: Fentanyl charges not cheap, and as we are doing now, I got this for one specific member of the Woody Show.
0: All right.
2: Yo, what's up? Shout out to the friend Menace who is spending his money on going to F1 races around the world instead of saving it. He's mad old and needs to be saving his money and starting a damn family. What the are you even doing? But I hope you're having a lot of fun while you're doing
4: Hell
2: it.
4: Yeah, 'cause
2: if you're having fun, I think it's kind of worth it. Not gonna lie. You would be a great dad since you have so much knowledge, especially going around the world and being such a smart guy and knowing cars. That's kind of my type of thing. I'm not gonna lie. You're an honorary island boy. Shout out to Menace. Yay.
0: Yeah.
9: That was a really good cameo.
4: You know he's mad old.
0: Yeah. Doesn't even sound like high or anything.
9: I know. He sounded good.
6: Quite lucid.
4: Focused. Right. Well, he had a job to do and he executed it.
0: That's how you do cameo on the cheapo, everybody.
4: Yeah.
14: 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Oh! 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
0: Time to check in with the Woody Show News Desk. That's where Jordan is standing by to tell us what's happening today in Peterborough.
18: A 17-year-old from Mariposa Township has died after a canoe capsized on Cross Lake. OPP say officers responded to a marine distress call Monday afternoon after receiving reports of the overturned canoe. A large search was launched and the teen was later found and pronounced dead. The 10th annual Incredible Doctors Cook-Off has raised more than $145,000 for Campbellford Memorial Hospital. The sold-out event held recently brought hundreds of guests together along the Trent River. A new CAA South Central Ontario survey finds 7 in 10 Ontarians between the ages of 35 and 54 say fuel costs are affecting their day-to-day activities. Teresa DeFelice says if you are hitting the road, watching your speed helps save gas.
19: Between 90 and 105 kilometers an hour, your fuel consumption starts to increase.
18: 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And the Century 21 Lakers are back in action tomorrow night at home against Coburg. That's what's up, Peterborough. 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
2: Here comes Sammy. Gina just ran into our general manager, whatever. I don't even know what his title is. Who knows?
3: Yeah, what is it?
2: They changed the corporate titles around it because that's the new thing. The new thing is instead of getting raises, you get a new title.
3: Yeah.
2: They've been doing that for a long time, though. Like, guys, we don't have any more money to give you, but what we're going to do is we're going to make
3: title.
2: You... There was one time, I think I told you this before, I was working at this radio station. They ran out of ways to promote this woman, and she was great. She was cool. She was the program director that hired me at this station. Super nice lady. Very cool. Very hard worker. Very smart. And the company loved her. But, man, they every time would try to give her these promotions. And she was already, like, the vice president of programming for the entire company. And so she had a big job. We were at the company Christmas party and go, well, ladies and gentlemen, I'd like to announce that today we are promoting Michelle to vice president of music.
3: Oh.
2: I'm like, well, you're already... the vice president of programming, which I would assume would include the music.
3: Right.
2: All the people who were on
3: the show.
2: No, but that's not what they meant. They didn't mean music. Making us sound incredible constantly.
3: Ooh.
2: What? They made
3: no.
2: it up. We're like, oh my God. This is, by the way, this is the station where I first met the show killer. So we were working there together. We both looked at each other like, really?
3: Now we're making her double vice president.
2: Yeah. Anyway, so Gina ran into the whatever he
3: what
2: is.
3: What is it? I don't know.
2: He's a muckety muck. Yeah. And, he said to her, which Gina thought was kind of weird. He's like, you know what? I haven't gotten any complaints about you guys recently.
3: Yeah. And then, Greg, what did he say?
4: The only complaint we've gotten recently is that you guys are calling Sammy fat.
2: Oh, yeah. Fat Sammy.
4: Yeah.
2: A fat Sammy complaint. But what was the reasoning was weird. It was like,
5: they said,
3: because it like promotes bulimia.
4: It's promoting bulimia. It's bad for women to hear.
3: I mean,
4: that.
3: Obviously, she's not bulimic. She's getting fat.
6: Right. Mm-hmm. I would be losing
4: You'd be
6: weight.
4: Doing it wrong.
6: Yeah, if I was bulimic.
5: Greg wishes we'd promote bulimia.
6: Maybe I should become bulimic.
4: You can enjoy your food and lose weight.
6: Right.
4: Where's the lose?
6: Hands up.
2: The lose is the weight.
3: Yeah.
4: Yeah, exactly.
3: And your enamel on your teeth.
6: Yeah, the teeth thing.
4: They made dental implants for a reason.
2: True.
4: Thank you.
6: They have screw-in veneers. Teeth now. The esophagus thing.
2: Yeah.
3: Whatever.
4: Take a Mesopril.
7: How is your weight journey going?
3: Your weight journey.
6: Not great, Menace. Thanks for asking.
2: Yeah. Well, she was bitching. Because she's like, you know, with the laundry on the different floor, she would be losing all this weight because you're going up and downstairs.
6: I would think.
5: And doing laundry 24/7.
7: Yeah.
2: That's all. Yeah, it's also true.
3: Yeah, yeah, picking up heavy wet clothes.
2: Anyway,
7: she's doing that fat thing where she gets angry.
2: I think you kind of, by the way, this guy that we're talking about, general manager, market president. I don't know what they call them anymore.
7: I think he's like a regional president.
2: Something that's what I mean. Like the title keeps changing. Anyway, I think he kind of enjoys getting them.
3: Yeah?
2: Yeah, I think he likes calls like that. By the way, he loves all that stuff.
3: The drama?
2: Yeah, for whatever, because he says, man, we need more of this kind of stuff. We need people talking. Yeah, chatter.
3: Yeah. Cool.
2: Get people worked up about something, you know?
3: Okay, we can deliver.
2: It's like a sign of life kind of thing, you know? He sees it as a no publicity is bad publicity.
3: Right.
4: So we should promote bulimia more.
5: Yeah.
4: Sammy, it's a great
2: thing. Is that what you're saying, Paul?
4: Yeah. It's a really good thing.
2: I also feel like that's what Paul said.
5: That's a line that he probably says to every show. He's like, I haven't gotten any complaints about you guys recently.
8: I'm going to say,
9: I will rule you.
5: Noise.
8: And
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7: Yeah.
0: Phones are open, 877-44-WOODY. 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The folks over at Peterborough Music Fest are kicking off another week of free music down at the park.
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6: Love it.
0: With Matthew Good and his band. It's the first time this two-time Juno winner has ever graced the stage at Little Lake. And if you're looking for something a little different on Saturday night, my son, the Hurricane, will be on the stage. That's the name.
7: Okay,
0: of the
7: artist. I was about to say.
0: I don't have a son named Hurricane.
7: Yeah.
0: Yeah. They're a multi-horn, multi-drum bass, funk group. But don't forget, all those shows are free. Get underway at 8 p.m. If you want more Music Fest news, you can find it on our website. Just go to ptbotoday.ca. We are The Woody Show. Thank you for being here. Give us some of your time today. Freak 90.5.

0: parting words of wisdom you got today?
1: Well, your family is probably already disappointed, so go ahead and get that tattoo you always wanted.
0: Yeah. Might as well. Yeah,
1: why not?
0: I mean, you won't be able to get buried with the family at the cemetery. But
2: that's true, depending on religious preference.
0: Yeah, right.
1: Which you might like.
2: Yeah, yeah, right.
0: Right, exactly. All right, thank you very much, Greg Gorey.
1: You got it. Well,
0: thank you so much for giving the Woody Show some of your valuable time this morning. You know, we love and appreciate you for that. The rest of you guys can suck it. Catch you back here on Thursday. Have a great day. SMD double M.
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Probably one of my favorite one-hit wonders of the 90s, Harvey Danger and Flagpole Sitta on Freak 90.5 Alternative Rewind. It is Reed checking in. I remember when that song came out, 1997, and I was a huge fan, loved the song, still do, and I thought, you know what, I'm going to go buy the CD. I know it's taken a risk. I don't know who this Harvey Danger band is, but I really like the song. So I did, got it home, listened to it once, and went, nah, I think I just like Flagpole Sitta. And I never listened to it again after that. And I should really probably go back and revisit it. I mean, just because they're known for a one-hit wonder, there might be some good tracks on there. I got to find a CD player to do that. But nevertheless, I've got all my old CDs, and that would be one of them. Where have all the merrymakers gone? Great track still to this day. How you doing on this Wednesday? We've got more tunes coming your way, obviously. We got Weezer, Theory of a Dead Man, got some Bush coming up, and the Glorious Sons. Hold steady for you now on Freak 90.5.

We're going to go back to back, former husband and wife on Freak 90.5 here coming up in a couple of seconds. That is Bush, Everything Zen with lead singer Gavin Rosdale. Got some No Doubt standing by. Gwen Stefani, they were married once upon a time. By the way, she was at Ottawa Blues Fest last week, just tearing it up on stage. My name is Reed. Of course, 50% tariffs from the United States expected to come into play next month, and we are fighting back the way we know how, through alcohol. I'll tell you what's going on in about 12 minutes. This is Just a Girl, No Doubt, Freak 90.5.

It's probably something we should have been doing all along here in Canada, but I don't know. Sometimes it takes the U.S. charging us 50% tariffs to get a little kick in the old pants. Freak 90.5 Alternative Rewind. My name is Reed. Yeah, with these potential 50% tariffs coming from the United States next month, our first way to combat that is through alcohol. And I do love that story. Nine premiers say they have removed a major barrier to interprovincial sales of alcohol. You may or may not be aware that, yeah, it's kind of difficult if you're like brewing beer in Ontario to go sell it in, let's say, Quebec or, somewhere like Alberta, for example. But now that is about to change. There's a new deal. And so far, nine premiers are updating the rules that will allow Canadian brewers and distillers to sell alcohol directly to Canadian consumers outside of their home provinces. It seemed like a weird one. It seemed kind of counterproductive to support Canada, but that is about to change. The provinces that have yet to sign on, sounds like they will coming up in the near future. So that is a good first step, tariff or no tariff, to support Canadian.

0: What's Up on Freak 90.5.
1: A Peterborough man is facing driving charges after a crash in Trent Hills. OPP say a pickup truck struck a tree on Centennial Lane Saturday night, but the driver had already left the scene on a personal watercraft before officers arrived. The accused will appear in court in September. Peterborough County City paramedics are reminding you to stay safe around the water this summer. Officials say they respond to water-related emergencies every year, many of which are preventable. Swimmers on the Trent Severn Waterway are reminded to stay at least 40 meters away from lock gates, dams, and bridges because of dangerous currents. The province is accepting nominations for the Excellence in Agriculture Awards. The awards recognize farmers, processors, businesses, and organizations helping make Ontario's agri-food sector a global leader. Minister Trevor Jones says the program celebrates the passion, innovation, and hard work that drive the nearly $53 billion industry. And the Century 21 Lakers have one more night off before they play again at home against Coburg. That's What's Up, Peterborough. I'm Jordan on Freak 90.5 and everywhere on the iHeartRadio app.
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Hopefully your Wednesday morning is going well. It is Reed with you. Blink 182, the rock show coming up. We got a pretty big rock show tonight. Peterborough Music Fest down at Del Crary Park. It is back. Yeah, it is free shows all summer long. Wednesday nights and Saturday nights. Tonight is a Wednesday night, of course, and it'll all get underway at 6:30. Head on down there early. Graham Jones is part of the Rising Star Future Sound Series stage. He'll be performing there. You can also get food, too. You can get there between happy hour 5 and 6 and enjoy some food. Check out Graham Jones and then Matthew Good and his band, formerly the Matt Good Band. Now he goes by Matthew Good and his band. First appearance at Peterborough Music Fest, hitting the stage at 8 o'clock. So welcome, Matthew Good, to Peterborough. A question that I asked earlier, because I was in Toronto, actually Mississauga, on Saturday, and I was at that Square One Giant Mall, and I was at Shake Shack, and I thought I saw somebody that looked like Matt Good, but I didn't want to go up and ask. So Matt Good, if that was you, please let me know. And if you see him tonight down at the show or just roaming the streets of Peterborough, ask him, hey, were you at Shake Shack in Mississauga on the weekend? Reed wants to know.

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If you're looking for something to do today, the Peterborough Regional Farmers Market is on every Wednesday and Saturday. So it is back right now this morning. You can pop on down there and maybe pick up some great local fruit, vegetables, and other types of food. And while you're down there as well, the city of Peterborough hanging out down there today because they're giving you information about the upcoming municipal election. So you can have your questions answered. You can make sure you're on the voters list. So check them out if you are possibly popping by the Peterborough Regional Farmers Market. And we'll continue with the amazing tunes for your Wednesday. White Stripes coming up, Foo Fighters, and the Sheepdogs now. It's Freak 90.5.

There's a 30-year-old alt-rock song that is having a resurgence. It has re-entered the Billboard Hot 100 for the first time since 1996. And it's not because of TikTok. I'll tell you what that song is and why it is back on the charts coming up in the next 12 minutes. Red Hot Chili Peppers now on Freak 90.5.

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For the first time since 1996, a song has re-entered the Billboard Hot 100 chart, coming in at number 27 this week, and that is thanks to the FIFA World Cup. Freak 90.5 Alternative Rewind. My name is Reed. I'm kind of happy about this one that it's not because of TikTok. It's because it was a pretty touching moment during the FIFA World Cup. Whenever England would win, you would see the fans, you would see the soccer players, you would see everyone come together and sing Wonderwall from Oasis. It was a really cool moment. Maybe you caught some of the videos during the FIFA World Cup. And anyway, that jacked up the streams in the U.S. to 8.7 million last week, a 73% surge, which had it enter Billboard Hot 100 at number 27 and number 4 on the Billboard Global 200. The song still has legs, if you will, 30 years later. Freak 90.5.

0: What's Up on Freak 90.5.
1: A 17-year-old from Mariposa Township has died after a canoe capsized on Cross Lake. OPP say officers responded to a marine distress call Monday afternoon after receiving reports of the overturned canoe. A large search was launched and the teen was later found and pronounced dead. The 10th annual Incredible Doctors Cook-Off has raised more than $145,000 for Campbellford Memorial Hospital. The sold-out event held recently brought hundreds of guests together along the Trent River. A new CAA South Central Ontario survey finds 7 in 10 Ontarians between the ages of 35 and 54 say fuel costs are affecting their day-to-day activities. Teresa DeFelice says if you are hitting the road, watching your speed helps save gas.
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1: 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And the Century 21 Lakers are back in action tomorrow night at home against Coburg. That's What's Up Peterborough. I'm Jordan on Freak 90.5 and everywhere on the iHeartRadio app.
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They're located at 124 Lindsay Road, just 1 kilometer east of Fowler's Corner. So pop into Craftworks at the Barn, enter Summer is for Radio, and good luck. And yeah, there's a bunch of them around town. If you head to ptbotoday.ca, you can find the full list there. Speaking of which, PTBO Today Live coming your way. Jordan Mercier is going to be talking with Tracy Randall of Peterborough Music Fest. They have reached the halfway point. Big show tonight, as I mentioned. Matthew Good and his band performing at Peterborough Music Fest for the very first time. I've said it once, I'll say it again. If you see him walking around Peterborough, ask him if he was at the Shake Shack in Mississauga at the Square One Mall. Huh? I gotta know, because I didn't bother asking him when I thought I saw him this past weekend. If you're going to the show, enjoy. I'll be back tomorrow starting at 10 a.m. Bloodhound Gang, this is The Bad Touch. It's on Freak 90.5 Alternative Rewind. 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
1: Well, happy Wednesday to you out there. 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Also, Tracy Randall of Peterborough Music Fest will look toward the second half of this year's festival lineup. And the Lakers are going to try and break a sacred record tomorrow night. I'll have details. All of that and more coming up.
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0: Hope your Wednesday's off to a good start. Hey there, it is Jordan hanging out with you. And over the next hour, we're going to go over all the hottest topics of conversation from around Peterborough and the Kawarthas. Let's look at the big three local stories we are following today. Peterborough County has joined the Great Lakes and St. Lawrence Cities Initiative, becoming part of a coalition of more than 425 municipal and Indigenous government leaders working to protect freshwater resources while promoting economic growth. Warden Bonnie Clark says joining the initiative comes at an important time for cross-border collaboration. A 17-year-old from Mariposa Township has died after a canoe capsized on Cross Lake. Officers were called in on Monday afternoon after the canoe was discovered overturned. A large search was launched and the teen was later found dead. And the 10th annual Incredible Doctors Cook-Off brought in more than $145,000 for Campbellford Memorial Hospital. The sold-out event brought hundreds of guests together along the Trent River for an evening of food, entertainment, and fundraising. Those are the big three local stories we are following on this July the 22nd. Coming up, Tracy Randall of Peterborough Music Fest.
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1: Peterborough Music Fest is about to reach the halfway point with tonight's show featuring Matthew Good. Executive Director Tracy Randall says attendance has been strong so far, and the Future Sound Series featuring local performers has been a standout. Aside from one weather-related setback, Randall says the season has gone exceptionally well, but there's still plenty of music for fans to enjoy.
2: My favorite is TransCanada Highwaymen. I've been trying to get them for 4 years because they're so busy. They're four lead singers.
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0: today may suck, but tomorrow might not. And there you go. That's your uplifting message of the day. 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
1: 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I'll be there from 2 until 3. It's going to be a lot of fun. Come down and check things out. All you need to do is scan the QR code on a placard, which is put at usually the front desk or just inside the entrance, and you could win, again, some great, great prizes with Freak 90.5, a barbecue, Blue Jays tickets, and $500. The Century 21 Lakers are bringing back one of their most popular promotions after making history earlier this summer. The team's first ever Toonie Dog Night was back on June the 4th, and 924 dogs were ordered, setting a new PMC record. Well, we want to go above and beyond that. Tomorrow night, it's Retro Night, and they're taking on the Coburg Kodiak. Should be a fantastic crowd. And the sights have been set even higher. The Lakers are now aiming to set a new goal of selling 1,386 dogs during the promotion. The number actually honors the 1986 Lansdowne Place Maulers, who will be recognized during the evening's festivities. Should be good, so if you're in the mood for hot dogs, tomorrow night is where you want to check out the Peterborough Lakers down at the Memorial Center. Game time there, 8 o'clock. Coming up, I'll have information on an upcoming baseball tournament, which will be dominating local diamonds over the weekend.
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1: A Peterborough man is facing driving charges after a crash in Trent Hills. OPP say a pickup truck struck a tree on Centennial Lane Saturday night, but the driver had already left the scene on a personal watercraft before officers arrived. The accused will appear in court in September. Peterborough County City paramedics are reminding you to stay safe around the water this summer. Officials say they respond to water-related emergencies every year, many of which are preventable. Swimmers on the Trent Severn Waterway are reminded to stay at least 40 meters away from lock gates, dams, and bridges because of dangerous currents. The province is accepting nominations for the Excellence in Agriculture Awards. The awards recognize farmers, processors, businesses, and organizations helping make Ontario's agri-food sector a global leader. Minister Trevor Jones says the program celebrates the passion, innovation, and hard work that drive the nearly $53 billion industry. And the Century 21 Lakers have one more night off before they play again at home against Coburg. That's What's Up, Peterborough. I'm Jordan on Freak 90.5 and everywhere on the iHeartRadio app.
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11: 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I'm in this room by myself getting dressed, and I'm putting on the tie. After about 10 attempts, I thought, okay, I'm going to try this one more time. And I forgot how to tie a tie. Unbeknownst to me, Menace.
12: I'm tying ties because I'm tying my tie. 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Then I get to Tyler's tie, and in the middle of it, at the exact same time as Greg, I forget how to tie the tie.
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The Steve Derry Classic Baseball Tournament is going to kick off tomorrow at Bowers Park. Opening ceremonies will take place at 5 p.m., leading into another 3 days of fun for 52 teams from across the region in the 8U through 11U divisions. If you want to go and check out more information, all you need to do is visit ptbotoday.ca and visit the Peterborough 48, and we will let you know everything you need to know about what's going on in and around the community. Don't go anywhere. My man Ben is in next with more Alternative Rewind. As always, have yourself a fantastic Wednesday. 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

Not the news that you want to hear if you're somebody that needs gas today in Peterborough. Freak 90.5. My name's Ben. The price of gas back up to like $1.79 in town. A couple of places have it cheaper, and you can find out all about what the prices are at different stations in Peterborough at ptbotoday.ca.

government of Quebec is making some changes to camping regulations, and I feel like one of them is going to make him mad. I'll throw a few of them at you. We'll see what makes you the most mad in 13 minutes on Freak 90.5.

Some things to keep in mind, some new regulations if you've got a camping trip to Quebec planned for this summer. Freak 90.5, it's Ben. The ministry that manages the Quebec parks and wildlife reserves and all that, they've put in some new camping regulations for 2026. And they include a few things that we'll see. They might make you mad. You might be okay with them. I'll throw a few of them at you. First of all, a nighttime curfew is now in effect between 11 at night and 8 in the morning. The only people that can be on your campsite are those that are registered to be there. So no midnight parties with the campsite down the road, or you can't bring your buddies in from out of town and have them there past 11 o'clock at night. Nighttime curfew. Another one, no musical equipment. So like things like speakers, musical instruments, things that are going to make a lot of noise, the kind of thing that you can hear from the road, are not going to be allowed, apparently. So no sitting around the campfire with an acoustic guitar yelling Wonderwall or whatever. Air conditioners and generators are now going to have limited hours. You can only use them between 10 a.m. and 8 p.m. and only while someone is actually on your site. So daytime hours, and you can't walk away from your site with the air conditioner on. So there are three of the changes that have been put into place for Quebec campsites, at least those owned by the government. What do you think? Is there one that irritates you more than another? One that you hope doesn't come to Ontario? Let me know. Send me a text, 705-874-9050.

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1: A 17-year-old from Mariposa Township has died after a canoe capsized on Cross Lake. OPP say officers responded to a marine distress call Monday afternoon after receiving reports of the overturned canoe. A large search was launched and the teen was later found and pronounced dead. The 10th annual Incredible Doctors Cook-Off has raised more than $145,000 for Campbellford Memorial Hospital. A sold-out event held recently brought hundreds of guests together along the Trent River. A new CAA South Central Ontario survey finds 7 in 10 Ontarians between the ages of 35 and 54 say fuel costs are affecting their day-to-day activities. Teresa DeFelice says if you are hitting the road, watching your speed helps save gas.
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1: 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And the Century 21 Lakers are back in action tomorrow night at home against Coburg. That's What's Up, Peterborough. I'm Jordan on Freak 90.5 and everywhere on the iHeartRadio app.
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division of My Broadcasting Corporation, Ontario's local broadcasting company, in Peterborough, Ontario, and on the treaty and traditional territory of the Mississauga Anishinaabeg.

0: Matt Damon has shared a pretty interesting story about the day that he found out he was cast in the new Odyssey movie, but it does bring about some etiquette questions. Freak 90.5, it's Ben. The story goes that I guess Matt Damon gets the call saying that he's been cast in the Odyssey. He's really excited, and so his first call is to his wife, but unfortunately, he's not able to connect with her in that moment. So the first etiquette question that pops up here is, should he have waited until his wife was available to share that news with her first? Well, he doesn't do that. He ends up calling his old buddy Ben Affleck and telling him that he got cast in The Odyssey. And here's the second etiquette question. It turns out that when he called Ben Affleck, I guess he was in the same office as Matt Damon's wife. So Ben Affleck takes it upon himself to share the news with Matt Damon's wife, Luciana. Is he allowed to do that as a buddy? Is that a terrible friend move? Or was it okay? Or is all of this, all of these etiquette questions, water under the bridge because it became such a huge movie? It's obviously doing so well. Great for Matt Damon's career. Do you just forget about it all? Or is there some part of that that you think needs to be changed? Whether it's Matt Damon not telling his wife or Ben Affleck doing it instead.
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If you're the kind of person that could use $500, a new barbecue, and some Blue Jays tickets, pop by Alf Curtis Home Improvements, maybe on your way home from work today. 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

0: It's a big night in town, musically at least. Freak 90.5. It's Ben, Matthew Good and his band are playing at Peterborough Music Fest tonight. They are playing it for the first time, free admission. Free Matt Good on a Wednesday night. You can't beat that. 8 o'clock is when they'll take the stage. But get down there early because Graham Jones is playing the side stage at 6:30. You can make a whole night of it. The food vendors open up at 5 o'clock, so maybe head down there for dinner before you go and check out some Matthew Good and his band at Peterborough Music Fest. All the info that you need on Music Fest generally you can find at ptbotoday.ca.
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5: Keeping you informed so you don't have to look it up yourself. 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

Exactly a month from today, CBC is going to be re-airing the Tragically Hip, a national celebration, that final concert from up the road in Kingston. It'll be a couple of days after the actual anniversary on the 20th, but 7 p.m. on Saturday, August 22nd is when that'll be airing. So hopefully you've got that date circled on your calendar. I guess that's pretty much a figure of speech at this point. Not as many people are circling things on their physical calendar. Hopefully you've got some type of calendar reminder scheduled on your phone. Yeah, Green Day on Freak 90.5.

Peterborough is the capital of craft beer. And to pair it with that delicious IPA, you should listen to something local. Enjoy responsibly. CJMB is Alternative Rewind. Freak 90.5.

0: Freak 90.5. It is Emily. Well, let's take a look and see what is good in Peterborough. Well, there is a survey on effectiveness delivery of Peterborough services open for public input as a part of a review. With the review of Peterborough's delivery of services now underway, it is seeking for public input that is open now until the 28th. The effectiveness and efficiency review is done by Ernst & Young and is intended to identify opportunities to improve efficiency, reduce costs, and enhance service delivery while reviewing the city's organizational structure and current staffing levels. Peterborough Mayor Jeff Leal says that his marks for the first outside firm has taken a comprehensive look at everything that we do. So if you'd like to learn a little bit more about this, it's at our website. You can head on over to ptbotoday.ca.
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0: 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Hey, it's Emily. Have you seen all the Jimothy dilemma on the internet? Everyone falling in love with this raccoon that everyone just seems to not get enough of. And it has gone so far now that even Seattle, the health unit has had to be like, hey, so like, please leave him alone in public. He is a wild raccoon. But also, too, Roku has added it to that Roku City. You know when you're not watching anything and it kind of goes into power save mode? Well, now Jimothy can be spotted in Roku City. Did you know, though, there's also other Easter eggs there where you can sit there and spot other Easter eggs from other TV shows, movies, etc. So now I'm going to challenge you to go watch that. You're going to be at home watching Roku City. Very entertaining, obviously. See if you can spot all the Easter eggs.
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It's Trouble Charger.

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Freak 90.5. Hey, it's Emily. I love this so much. Well, the Peterborough Century 21 Lakers are bringing back one of the most popular promotions after making history at the PMC earlier this summer. The team's first ever Toonie Dog Night was on June 4th. Saw fans purchase 924 hot dogs, which... That is a record for the PMC, and I think that's hilarious. But now the $2 dogs promotion is back again tomorrow night as a part of Retro Night presented by Lansdowne Place. So let's break another record. So if the record was 924 dogs, I'd like to see 1,000 hot dogs ate tomorrow. Well, let's set that one there. Now you know, $2 hot dogs, can't go wrong. Supper, and you get to go to a lacrosse game. I mean, you can't beat that. If you're stuck

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Scan that QR code and you'll be put into that draw. Coming up, there's a classic character that everyone loves. It's getting its phone off. We're going to be talking about that on the way right now in Sandton Park.

0: Freak 90.5, it's Emily. Well, did you know Stewie is getting a spinoff? Yeah, Stewie Griffin from Family Guy is going to have a own TV series spinoff coming out next year. And of course, Seth MacFarlane is behind that, going to be the voice of Stewie. They actually posted to some other people that are going to be some voices coming up in the spinoff as well. And I was surprised to hear this, that Stewie getting his own spinoff. How do you feel about this? I feel like Family Guy is very centered around Stewie, so having his own TV series, I wonder if there's going to be another direction from Family Guy, or Family Guy is just going to maybe end eventually. It's been on since 1999. That is a pretty long run for a TV series. Let me know over at 705-874-9050.
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Freak 90.5. Hey, it is Emily. Well, the impossible question of the day today. Baby boomers are more likely to do this in their home compared to Gen Z or millennials. What do you think that is? What do you think baby boomers do more than Gen Z or millennials? Probably a lot that they do more than us in our homes. 705-874-9050.

Freak 90.5, it's Emily. Well, the impossible question of the day today was baby boomers are more likely to do this than the Gen Z or millennials in their homes. And the interesting, some people saying talk on a landline. Carol saying smoke. Kate also said smoke. Others saying wearing slippers or shoes inside. Julie got a little morbid. She said die. Jeez, come on, Julie. Well, the real answer is coming up right now. It's Goo Goo Dolls.

0: 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If you love this music more than you love your current home, you might want to give Adam Simmons of Flat Rate Realty a call.
1: 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He's here. 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

Freak 90.5, it's Emily. Well, the answer, by the way, for baby boomers are more likely to do this in their home than Gen Z or millennials. It's answer the door. They are more likely to answer the door. And maybe they shouldn't, because I feel like that's how some of them get scammed. See, it pays to not answer your door. And on the screen, phone calls as well. They should probably do that more as well. Here's Tragically It.

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1: Dennis and I had the biggest Twilight Zone situation ever. 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After about 10 attempts, I thought, okay, I'm going to try this one more time. And I forgot how to tie a tie. Unbeknownst to me, Menace,
2: I'm tying ties because I'm tying my tie. 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

0: division of My Broadcasting Corporation, Ontario's local broadcasting company, in Peterborough, Ontario, and on the treaty and traditional territory of the Mississauga Anishinaabeg.
1: Look, if you had one shot or one opportunity,

Freak 90.5, it's Emily. Well, the wedding planning has been underway now, a little bit over a year now from when I plan to get married, and looking at timelines of when I need to set stuff. So about now, year out, you need to actually set stuff in stone, vendors like catering and venue, that type of stuff. That makes sense. But one thing that kind of surprised me is I should start looking into wedding dresses now because it's a little bit over a year away. You need to have that set in stone because there's a lot of planning going into wedding dresses. I had no idea. What other surprise things did you not think of that need a little extra time for planning? Text me on over at 705-874-9000.

Freak 90.5. Hey there, it's Emily. Well, lots of people texting in ideas and things that you need to plan ahead of time, including invitations. Some say that you need to send your save the date 8 months prior. Then others say sending invitations about 6 months, but I saw 3 months as well. What do you think? When's the proper protocol to send invitations? Let me know over at 705-874-9050.

Freak 90.5, it's Emily. Well, there's one other thing, too, that I saw online that I thought I was a little surprised about, but not really when you think about it, is the birth rate and fertility is down to 1.11 now in Toronto, and this is due to high housing costs. Honestly, I'm not shocked by this. It feels like there's a lot of other factors that go into it. I could go on and on all a day about that, but I'm not that shocked that people are waiting or not having kids in general. I mean, have you seen the price of groceries these days? Seriously.

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2: 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It's what Peter Burrow's talking about.

That is all for me today. Be sure to join me again tomorrow at 3 o'clock. The John Show, going to keep you company, coming up after 7. Right now, it's the Cranberries.

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0: I might phone it in. Probably shouldn't say that. Maybe not. 705-874-9050. Glad you're here. Hit me up on the text. Let me know what's going on. Hey, Bob is here. Bob, what's going on?
2: John, what an amazing picture on my desk. Did you see the Tesla Cybertruck that was split in half after a 10-car crash?
0: No.
2: If you think about it, that's a convenient feature for when you get divorced. And if you own a Cybertruck, it's when, not if.

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0: 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Excellent choice. You know, I've been thinking about this. When you become an adult, sometimes you start to look at other adults and you go, wow, that looks effortless. That thing that they do, easy. Until you actually have to do it. You know what I'm saying?
1: Show you're a good person by answering this question.
0: Our question tonight is, what's something everyone pretends is easy? Think about your life. Everyone goes, oh, that's easy, that's easy. But you go, it is not easy. What is something everybody pretends is easy, but you're not so sure that's true? Be a good person. Answer my question. Hit me up on the text, the number 705-874-9050. We'll reconvene and go through the answers here in moments. I got the Ramones, Freak 90.5.

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0: 90.5. We're doing Be a Good Person, Answer Our Question. Tonight our question is, what's something everybody pretends is easy? We can admit that life is sometimes harder than it looks. And like sometimes you have confidence, and that confidence is just you acting like you have it figured out. But if you're like me, you don't. You don't. So what's something everybody pretends is easy? On the text at 705-874-9050, Amanda checked in and she says, John, making new friends after you turn 40. It's not as easy as you think. Mostly because, well, if you're like me anyway, you have standards. You're like, ah, that person's not going to be my friend. I've already had one of those. Nicole says remembering everyone's birthday, which is 100% true, unless you have some technology helping you out. In that case, you know, it's actually a little bit easier. You're assuming that all your buddies put their right birthday, though, into Facebook or whatever. What's something everybody pretends is easy? Dave, what do you got?
1: It should be easy, but how about keeping the house clean all week?
0: Yes. Yes, you're right. I mean, I think if you're rolling solo or even like two people, but with kids, it is a monster project. Good people answering our questions tonight.

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1: Dennis and I had the biggest Twilight Zone situation ever. I'm in this room by myself getting dressed, and I'm putting on the tie. After about 10 attempts, I thought, okay, I'm going to try this one more time. And I forgot how to tie a tie. Unbeknownst to me, Menace,
2: I'm tying ties because I'm tying my tie. 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Then I get to Tyler's tie, and in the middle of it, at the exact same time as Greg, I forget how to tie the tie.
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Freak 90.5, Wake Up Tomorrow with the Woody Show. And as we slowly work towards the weekend, we're going to have a mix of sun and cloud tomorrow. We might even see fog tomorrow morning. Very comfortable, high of 25, and the humidex is going to feel like 28. And as we peak to the weekend, it actually looks pretty decent. So hooray for that. Freak 90.5. Now,

Broadcasting Corporation, Ontario's local broadcasting company, in Peterborough, Ontario, and on the treaty and traditional territory of the Mississauga Anishinaabeg.